0: arguably one of those songs that ended too soon and then came back. It's Tommy James. It's Crimson and Clover. And this is WRMI Legends. Do you have a dog? When your dog sees your face and you look happy, how does the dog feel? Well, the scientists think they know. I'll share it.
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0: So scientists use brain scans on dogs while showing them pictures of people making happy, sad, and fearful faces. 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
2: 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What can he do for me?
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1: 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Indecision in itself is a choice. Time decides if you will not. And time always decides against you. The Bible says there'll come a day. You'll cry out to God, but it'll be too late. Come now.
3: Cry out to God now. He's listening. 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We're the Billy Graham Evangelistic Association.
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0: I'm reminded of this song every time I see the Paul Revere and the Raiders reel-to-reel tape I have in my collection. It's called Let Me.

0: Holy Matrimony, plus Parking Rock and Ring-a-Ding Sting. I'm Grant Marshall, 2020 News. Real news, real stories, real fun. Matrimonial Money Machine. New York's got a marriage fraud matrimonial money machine. Feds busted 11 people accused of arranging hundreds of sham weddings for green cards, complete with costumes, cameras, and couples allegedly paying up to 100 grand each. Some prenups even promised the newlyweds would live separate lives. Something borrowed, something blue, and something very indictable, too. Worn on the bayou, he raved paradise. Shot up a parking lot, so say the heat. Some off-his-rocker Texas Danger got into a rat-a-tat spat over a parking spot at Walmart in Jennings, Louisiana. The old guy got all fired up, shooting his mouth off, then his gun into the air, the popo purport. Quick draw Peshaw's Pulp Friction got him a free ride with the fuzz where they parked his caboose in the calaboose. Parks and escalation. Known temple pirate. Holy wow. Some ding-dong in India's been nabbed in an alleged bum-dog civilian snare for swiping 3 yellow metal bells from a local temple. Clinker bells also facing the music for making off with copper wire from a nearby power plant, worth a whopping $8, cops claim. Once upon a crime in Bollywood could soon lead to Indian Jones and his temple of Zoom Boom spending time in the holy jail. No crime chime too small for 2020 news. And that's what's happening. I'm Grant Marshall, 2020 News.
1: A thunderstorm tonight. Currently 85 degrees in Miami. Here is your Atmos weather report for Wednesday, the 26th day of August. I'm Charles Dixon for Atmos Weather on WRMI. Partly cloudy in Miami, and good evening to listeners in Houston. Sunny, 95 degree temperatures for you. 77 and cloudy in Detroit. Mostly clear, currently 77 in New York City. In Los Angeles, sunny, 92 degree temperatures for you. Finally, the Music City forecast for Nashville, Tennessee, mostly sunny and 80 degree temps for you. In Miami, getting down to 82 overnight tonight. Thursday's high will be in the upper 80s, an afternoon thunderstorm in spots. Temperatures in the lower 90s on Friday. For Atmos Weather, I'm Charles Dixon.

0: WRMI Legends, another song that was recorded. It was way too short, so they started it up again. And that's what happens in the middle of In the Summertime. Beatles song, I Me Mine, same way. The Gentrys, Keep on Dancing, same way. 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
3: 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Did you nothing. 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

0: 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And a lot of people like to cook the regular foods. You're talking, you know, hamburgers and chicken wings and hot dogs and things. But on the other side, there are things that people prepare that other people just aren't crazy about, like stuffed mushrooms, peanut butter and jelly sandwiches, trail mix, beans, and whoopie pies. Do you know what a whoopie pie is? Let me know, would you please?
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0: Carrie Underwood and the station with the greatest hits of all time, and good news too from WRMI legends. This is Dave Mason. More of those songs that end too soon coming up. And I got a couple of requests that you got in here at WRMILegends.com.
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0: 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It'll open up tens of thousands of titles. 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

0: You request them, you get to hear them on WRMI Legends from Naples, Florida to Naples, Italy. It's Dave Mason and the greatest hits of all time.
1: Well, John, I want to hand down to you some family heirlooms.
2: Really? Did you hear that, dear? Grandpa has some gifts for us.
3: That's nice, dear.
2: So, what do you have for me?
1: Well, I have this Bible. It's been in the family since our relatives came over on the Mayflower in the 1600s.
2: Wow, that's got to be worth a lot. Hon, what do you think we can get for this?
3: I'll call the appraiser tomorrow.
2: What else do you have?
1: I have these wedding bands owned by your great-great-grandparents.
2: Are they gold?
1: Oh, no, they're silver. 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
2: Oh. 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Garage sale?
3: Garage sale.
2: What's this book?
1: Well, that's the history of our family going back to the 1400s. I've been working on this for the last 47 years.
2: Well, that's nice. Hon?
3: Attic.
2: Yeah. Well, thanks for coming over, Grandpa. Come again.
4: God loved the world so much that he gave his only son, Jesus. What have you done with God's gift? 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
0: I can't tell you how many times I've heard disc jockeys trip over this one. 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I mean, there's a very obvious ending, which isn't. 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
1: Down through the centuries, men have longed for certain freedoms. 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
2: Billy Graham.
1: Freedom is something that is related to the very heart and core of the gospel of the grace of God. The Bible teaches that there is a bondage which men have who are in sin. But once a man has been converted to Jesus Christ, freedom becomes a part of his very nature. 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And he also said, "Ye shall know the truth, and the truth shall make you free."
2: You can experience that kind of freedom when you begin a relationship with Jesus Christ. 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
1: I call upon you to break the chains of sin that are binding you this day. To by faith give yourself to Jesus Christ, and you will find a new freedom that you never dreamed existed.
2: We're the Billy Graham Evangelistic Association.
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0: Hi, this is Jim Edwards with thoughts on respect from 1 Peter chapter 2, verse 17. 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

thunderstorm tonight, currently 85 degrees in Miami. Here's your Atmos weather report for Wednesday, the 26th day of August. I'm Erica Walters for Atmos Weather on WRMI. Mostly cloudy in Miami, and good evening to listeners in Houston, mostly sunny, 93 degree temperatures for you. 75 and cloudy in Detroit. Partly cloudy, currently 72 in New York City. In Los Angeles, sunny, 90 degree temperatures for you. Finally, the Music City, forecast for Nashville, Tennessee, partly cloudy and 80 degree temps for you. In Miami, getting down to 82 overnight tonight, Thursday's high will be in the upper 80s, an afternoon thunderstorm in spots. Temperatures in the lower 90s on Friday. For Atmos Weather, I'm Erica Walters. 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W-I-M-I.

I think a little bit every song he's ever had. Creedence Clearwater Revival. John Fogerty, WRMI. Here's Greg Morton's recut of a big hit from the early 1960s, Runaway. Kind of slowed it down, but you're going to like it. I'm Steve Hunter. Got you.

I decided I kind of like it a little more. How about that, huh? Greg Moore's Runaway WRNI, and let's go back to the 1960s, middle of the 60s. Top five. Psychotic. Reaction. I'm over it.

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1: By now you may have heard of the passing of General Manager Ted Randall. Ted was an inspiration to all of us who were involved in this project. Ted will sorely be missed, but the question of WRMI Legends' future has come up. The WRMI staff and transmitters in Okeechobee, Florida will of course remain, and our plan is to stay the course and to keep the music, fun, personality, and the good news of Jesus Christ alive on shortwave in the future. The WRMI Legends project is indeed unique, but now we would like to ask a special financial favor. 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
3: 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I'm Grant Marshall, 2020 News. Real news, real stories, real fun. Matrimonial Money Machine. New York's got a marriage fraud matrimonial money machine. Feds busted 11 people accused of arranging hundreds of sham weddings for green cards, complete with costumes, cameras, and couples allegedly paying up to $100,000 each. Some prenups even promised the newlyweds would live

0: Calaboose Parks and Escalation. Known Temple Pirate. Holy wow. Some ding-dong in India's been nabbed in an alleged bum-dog civilian snare for swiping 3 yellow metal bells from a local temple. Clinker Bells also facing the music for making off with copper wire from a nearby power plant, worth a whopping $8, cops claim. Once upon a crime in Bollywood could soon lead to Indian Jones and his Temple of Zoom Boom spending time in the holy jail. No crime chime too small for 2020 news. And that's what's happening. I'm Grant Marshall, 2020 News.
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0: Quite a few have not heard of. There are people who haven't. Our little miracle singer, our little woman angel. Somebody called her yesterday the Earth Angel. The most extraordinary singer possibly of her generation, a person anyway. That's the best thing to put it. Dolly Parton died yesterday.
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0: nice request. Frankly, I've forgotten how much I like that song. 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

It's a name known for high quality antenna solutions for DXing pretty much anywhere you happen to be. The original Shooting Star is the premier Horizon ultralight antenna that covers the popular HF bands, all of them really, but with a real difference. These long distance ground mounted antennas require no ground radials, no tower, no rotor. These are ready for parks on the air or any field day setup that you happen to have. They're ready to transport in their optional carry bag, and with the optional quadrupod travel stand, you don't even have to mount it anywhere. You can set it up and be on the air in less than 12 minutes. I've done it. And all Horizon Ultralight antennas are pre-assembled and tuned at the factory right here in the USA. Really, the most convenient and lightweight way to set up and go pretty much anywhere. Parks on the air, summits on the air, permanent or travel, these Horizon Shooting Star antennas are ready for you to get from right directly from the source or from chatradio.com. Fort Payne, Alabama is where they make them. And, 6 meters is coming back, and there's a Horizon antenna for that called the Sixer. It's the magic band at 50 to 54 kilohertz and nearly a flat SW. WR all across the board. All Horizon antennas feature optional travel bags and that quadrupod travel stand ready to ship worldwide. 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

0: Hi, this is Jim Edwards with a message about hope from the book of Isaiah, chapter 12. Behold, God is my salvation. I will trust and I will not be afraid. For the Lord God is my strength and my song, and He has become my salvation.
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thunderstorm tonight. Currently 84 degrees in Miami. Here is your Atmos weather report for Wednesday, the 26th day of August. I'm Charles Dixon for Atmos Weather on WRMI. Mostly cloudy in Miami, and good evening to listeners in Houston. Partly cloudy, 90 degree temperatures for you. 74 and mostly cloudy in Detroit. Partly cloudy, currently 71 in New York City. In Los Angeles, hazy sunshine, 87 degree temperatures for you. Finally, the Music City forecast for Nashville, Tennessee, mostly cloudy and 75 degree temps for you. In Miami, getting down to 82 overnight tonight. Thursday's high will be in the upper 80s, an afternoon thunderstorm in spots. Temperatures in the lower 90s on Friday. For Atmos Weather, I'm Charles Dixon. Have a wonderful day.

folks, I want to talk to you for just a minute about the main trading company. The proprietor, Richard Lenore. He's the guy that started the Hamfest in Paris, Texas. If you go up to the website, you're going to see amateur radio. You're going to see new open box demos. You're going to see connectors and adapters, package deals. I mean, it's all up here. He's got radios. Of course, he carries Elenco, Kenwood, ICOM, Yaesu, MFJ. The main trading company, especially if you're west of the Mississippi, near Paris, Texas, you need to buy from Richard Lenore, KA5DX, the main trading company. And if you're confused and you've got questions, pick up the phone and call and talk to Richard Lenore. You can't go wrong. These are people that you'll love to deal with. You'll make friends for life. The main trading company in Paris, Texas. That's where you need to go.

Okay, that's the Village People YMCA. There's some guy doing wild break dancing. I mean, wild hip-hop stuff. Got that big head of orange hair. He's kind of heavyweight. I wonder who that could be. Oh, it's Frankie Avalon. It's not him. Venus from the 1950s.

Cats, Venus. Anybody who was a teenager back in the late 50s, early 60s will remember that one. Of course, nobody liked that around here. Anyway, okay, for this thing, I stop everything for just a moment. I think it's very moving. So the first public service for the death of Dolly Parton will be tomorrow morning at 8 a.m. Central Time, 9 a.m. Eastern Time. 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Good.

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1: WRNI. This is the song that started it all for Dolly Parton a long time ago, early 1970s.

proudly broadcasting from the United States of America. Hey, we ain't mad at you. You're on the Beam with WRMI Legends. How would you feel if some evening you turned on WRMI Legends on 5050 or 9455 and we weren't there? Yeah, we wouldn't like it either. But to be very honest, this is not a free service, especially for us. 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

0: a thunderstorm tonight, currently 84 degrees in Miami. Here is your Atmos weather report for Wednesday, the 26th day of August. I'm Charles Dixon for Atmos weather on WRMI. Mostly cloudy in Miami, and good evening to listeners in Houston. Partly cloudy, 90 degree temperatures for you. 74 and mostly cloudy in Detroit. Partly cloudy, currently 71 in New York City. In Los Angeles, hazy sunshine, 87 degree temperatures for you. Finally, the Music City forecast for Nashville, Tennessee, mostly cloudy and 75 degree temps for you. In Miami, getting down to 82 overnight tonight. Thursday's high will be in the upper 80s, an afternoon thunderstorm in spots. Temperatures in the lower 90s on Friday. For Atmos weather, I'm Charles Dixon. Have a wonderful evening.
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You gotta love that song. That's beautiful. That's by Brand. Of course, the song is If, from the early 1970s. Hey, when I'm doing my show in Houston, I do it often from Salons by JC. They're creating a new podcast studio for their salons, and I'm helping a friend help do it. And I want to say thank you to them, Salons by JC. It's got over 150 locations in the U.S. and Canada, and they offer hair styling and hair braiding and barber shops and eyebrows work and body health, your appearance, small clothing shops, even tattoos, quality services for women and men, from thousands of very talented salon owners. And they're really artists who choose to gather at these extraordinary business places called Salons by JC to offer you their extraordinary skills and their knowledge. So if you're in or you're visiting Houston or San Antonio or Dallas or many other cities across North America, I use the one, yeah, on Westheimer in Houston, but they're all about services for you by salon owners that are brilliant and talented and priced well. So call them. Look them up on their website. You will start using Salons by JC a lot, and maybe you'll see me there getting my beard handled or my head shaved. I promise you, they have a job trying to make me look better. And as I said, I just really wanted to stop for a second and say thank you to Salons by JC.

0: Hi, Jeff Lawrence again for ICOM America. Ham radio, it's supposed to be fun, right? Well, now I've figured out how to make it really fun. Recently, I've really gotten into POTA, Parks on the Air. Oh, it's a ball to do. And it's usually done with QRP, which is really low wattage. Rhea was telling me, it's a bit of a challenge, but that's what's fun about it. POTA, Parks on the Air, or SOTA, Summits on the Air. This is a way for you to get out and enjoy the great outdoors and still bring your ham radio with you. So I got intrigued and went ahead and purchased one myself. I went ahead and picked up an IC705. This little rig is absolutely cool as anything. And depending upon the band and your mode, it'll go up to 10 watts output wherever you happen to be. And that's with a simple little battery. It'll run 80 meters all the way up to the VH and UHF frequencies. It's incredible. All modes too. 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
1: 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You got to love that song. That's beautiful. That's by Bread, of course. The song is If, from the early 1970s. Hey, when I'm doing my show in Houston, and I do it often, from Salons by JC. They're creating a new podcast studio for their salons, and I'm helping a friend help do it. And I want to say thank you to them, Salons by JC. It's got over 150 locations in the U.S. and Canada, and they offer hairstyling and hair braiding and barbershops and eyebrows work and body health, your appearance, small clothing shops, even tattoos, quality services for women and men, from thousands of very talented salon owners. And they're really artists who choose to gather at these extraordinary business places called Salons by JC to offer you their extraordinary skills and their knowledge. So if you're in or you're visiting Houston or San Antonio or Dallas or many other cities across North America, I use the one, on Westheimer in Houston, but they're all about services for you by salon owners that are brilliant and talented and priced well. So call them. Look them up on their website. You will start using Salons by JC a lot, and maybe you'll see me there getting my beard handled or my head shaved. I promise you, they have a job trying to make me look better. And as I said, I just really wanted to stop for a second and say thank you to Salons by JC.
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3: A thunderstorm tonight, currently 84 degrees in Miami. Here's your Atmos weather report for Wednesday, the 26th day of August. I'm Erica Walters for Atmos weather on WRMI. Mostly cloudy in Miami, and good evening to listeners in Houston. Partly cloudy, 86 degree temperatures for you. 71 and partly cloudy in Detroit. Mostly cloudy, currently 71 in New York City. In Los Angeles, mostly cloudy, 82 degree temperatures for you. Finally, the Music City forecast for Nashville, Tennessee, mostly cloudy and 74 degree temps for you. In Miami, getting down to 82 overnight tonight, Thursday's high will be in the upper 80s, an afternoon thunderstorm in spots. Temperatures in the lower 90s on Friday. For Atmos Weather, I'm Erica Walters. Have a wonderful evening.
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1: You gotta love that song. That's beautiful. That's by Bread, of course. The song is If, from the early 1970s. Hey, when I'm doing my show in Houston, and I do it often, from Salons by JC. They're creating a new podcast studio for their salons, and I'm helping a friend help do it. And I want to say thank you to them, Salons by JC. It's got over 150 locations in the U.S. and Canada, and they offer hairstyling and hair braiding and barbershops and eyebrows work and body health, your appearance, small clothing shops, even tattoos, quality services for women and men, from thousands of very talented salon owners. And they're really artists who choose to gather at these extraordinary business places called Salons by JC to offer you their extraordinary skills and their knowledge. So if you're in or you're visiting Houston or San Antonio or Dallas or many other cities across North America, I use the one on Westheimer in Houston, but they're all about services for you by salon owners that are brilliant and talented and priced well. So call them. Look them up on their website. You'll start using Salons by JC a lot, and maybe you'll see me there getting my beard handled or my head shaved. I promise you, they have a job trying to make me look better. And as I said, I just really wanted to stop for a second and say thank you to Salons by JC.

0: Hi, this is Jim Edwards with a Bible verse from Philippians about hope. I can do all things through Him who strengthens me.
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And that's Katy Perry. 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Kissed NCC, the things we do for love. 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

thunderstorm tonight, currently 84 degrees in Miami. Here's your Atmos weather report for Wednesday, the 26th day of August. I'm Erica Walters for Atmos Weather on WRMI. Mostly cloudy in Miami, and good evening to listeners in Houston. Partly cloudy, 86 degree temperatures for you. 71 and partly cloudy in Detroit. Mostly cloudy, currently 71 in New York City. In Los Angeles, mostly cloudy, 82 degree temperatures for you. Finally, the Music City forecast for Nashville, Tennessee, mostly cloudy and 74 degree temps for you. In Miami, getting down to 82 overnight tonight, Thursday's high will be in the upper 80s, an afternoon thunderstorm in spots. Temperatures in the lower 90s on Friday. For Atmos Weather, I'm Erica Walters. Have a wonderful

0: from the great rock musical Hair. That's one of the big songs from that. That's The Fifth Dimension. And Aquarius, Let the Sun Shine In on WRMI. 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

0: John Sebastian. Of course, that's the theme song from the TV program. Welcome back, Kyler, WRMI. Now, here's the news. You remember, WRMI's news is short and very funny.
1: 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I'm Grant Marshall, 2020 News. Real news, real stories, real fun. Matrimonial Money Machine. New York's got a marriage fraud matrimonial money machine. Feds busted 11 people accused of arranging hundreds of sham weddings for green cards, complete with costumes, cameras, and couples allegedly paying up to 100 grand each. Some prenups even promised the newlyweds would live separate lives. Something borrowed, something blue, and something very indictable, too. Worn on the bayou, he raved paradise. Shot up a parking lot, so say the heat. Some off his rocker Texas Danger got into a rat-a-tat spat over a parking spot at Walmart in Jennings, Louisiana. The old guy got all fired up, shooting his mouth off, then his gun into the air, the popo purport. Quick draw Peshaw's Pulp Friction got him a free ride with the fuzz where they parked his caboose in the calaboose. Parks and escalation. Known temple pirate. Holy wow. Some ding-dong in India's been nabbed in an alleged bum-dog civilian snare for swiping 3 yellow metal bells from a local temple. Clinker bells also facing the music for making off with copper wire from a nearby power plant, worth a whopping $8, cops claim. Once upon a crime in Bollywood could soon lead to Indian Jones and his temple of Zoom Boom spending time in the holy jail. No crime chime too small for 2020 news. And that's what's happening. I'm Grant Marshall, 2020 News. We'll be right back.

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If you have an HT or any kind of radio and you want to program it, how many times have you picked up an HT and said, my God, I wish I could figure this out. I'd like to put all my local repeaters in, but my goodness, that's such a task. You know, you got to enter this and then hit enter, and then you got to, you know what I'm talking about on an HT. 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

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Even FT8. 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Really, it's amazing. This rig makes 100 watts on 2 meters, 75 watts at 440, and 10 watts on 1200. 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

0: course, was the full Sister Sledge version of We're Family, all 8 minutes of it. And that's the Tokens from right at the beginning of the 1960s. 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

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The original Shooting Star is the premier Horizon ultralight antenna that covers the popular HF bands, all of them really, but with a real difference. 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They're ready to transport in their optional carry bag, and with the optional quadrupod travel stand, you don't even have to mount it anywhere. You can set it up and be on the air in less than 12 minutes. I've done it. And all Horizon Ultralight antennas are pre-assembled and tuned at the factory right here in the USA. Really, the most convenient and lightweight way to set up and go pretty much anywhere. 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Fort Payne, Alabama is where they make them. And, oh, 6 meters is coming back, and there's a Horizon antenna for that called the Sixer. It's the magic band at 50 to 54 kilohertz and nearly a flat SW. WR all across the board. All Horizon antennas feature optional travel bags and that quadrupod travel stand ready to ship worldwide. Here's the website. 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

0: Hi, this is Jim Edwards with a message about strength from the Bible's book of Deuteronomy. Be strong and courageous. Do not fear or be in dread of them, for it's the Lord your God who goes with you. He will not leave you or forsake you.
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a thunderstorm tonight, currently 84 degrees in Miami. Here is your Atmos weather report for Wednesday, the 26th day of August. I'm Charles Dixon for Atmos Weather on WRMI. Mostly cloudy in Miami, and good evening to listeners in Houston. Partly cloudy, 84 degree temperatures for you. 70 and mostly clear in Detroit. Cloudy, currently 71 in New York City. In Los Angeles, mostly cloudy, 80 degree temperatures for you. Finally, the Music City forecast for Nashville, Tennessee, mostly cloudy and 72 degree temps for you. In Miami, getting down to 82 overnight tonight. Thursday's high will be in the upper 80s, an afternoon thunderstorm in spots. Temperatures in the lower 90s on Friday. For Atmos Weather, I'm Charles Dixon. Have a

0: You know, it's a name known for high-quality antenna solutions for DXing pretty much anywhere you happen to be. The original Shooting Star is the premier Horizon ultralight antenna that covers the popular HF bands, all of them really, but with a real difference. These long-distance ground-mounted antennas require no ground radials, no tower, no rotor. These are ready for parks on the air or any field day setup that you happen to have. They're ready to transport in their optional carry bag, and with the optional quadrupod travel stand, you don't even have to mount it anywhere. You can set it up and be on the air in less than 12 minutes. I've done it. And all Horizon Ultralight antennas are pre-assembled and tuned at the factory right here in the USA. Really, the most convenient and lightweight way to set up and go pretty much anywhere. Parks on the air, summits on the air, permanent or travel, these Horizon Shooting Star antennas are ready for you to get from right directly from the source or from chatradio.com. Fort Payne, Alabama is where they make them. And, oh, 6 meters is coming back, and there's a Horizon antenna for that called the Sixer. It's the magic band at 50 to 54 kilohertz and nearly a flat SW. You are all across the board. All Horizon antennas feature optional travel bags and that quadrupod travel stand ready to ship worldwide. Here's the website. 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
1: Sometimes if you're a songwriter, you and the producer, you got a great riff, man. The riff in this song is unstoppable. It's just beautiful. And that's exactly what happened with this song. Jay Ferguson, Thunder Island, and they just kept doing it. Over and over and over in this song. And every time

0: Holy Matrimony, Plus, Parking Rock, and Ring-a-Ding Sting. I'm Grant Marshall, 2020 News. Real news, real stories, real fun. Matrimonial Money Machine. New York's got a marriage fraud matrimonial money machine. Feds busted 11 people accused of arranging hundreds of sham weddings for green cards, complete with costumes, cameras, and couples allegedly paying up to 100 grand each. Some prenups even promised the newlyweds would live separate lives. Something borrowed, something blue, and something very indictable, too. Worn on the bayou. He raved paradise. Shot up a parking lot, so say the heat. Some off-his-rocker Texas danger got into a rat-a-tat spat over a parking spot at Walmart in Jennings, Louisiana. The old guy got all fired up, shooting his mouth off, then his gun into the air, the popo purport. Quick draw Peshaw's Pulp Friction got him a free ride with the fuzz where they parked his caboose in the calaboose. Parks an escalation. Known temple pirate. Holy wow. Some ding-dong in India's been nabbed in an alleged bum-dog civilian snare for swiping 3 yellow metal bells from a local temple. Clinker bells also facing the music for making off with copper wire from a nearby power plant, worth a whopping $8, cops claim. Once upon a crime in Bollywood could soon lead to Indian Jones and his temple of Zoom Boom spending time in the holy jail. No crime chime too small for 2020 news. And that's what's happening. I'm Grant Marshall, 2020 News.
1: 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Back at the end of the 1960s, just about nobody in America knew very much about Canadian bands. And these guys came out with the sweetest little song from Calgary. And this was a big song, and everybody knew the Stampeders. Sweet City Woman, WRMI. Hey, what's your favorite song? You need a

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2: The Who. 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Bubba O'Reilly. 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

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Ham radio, it's supposed to be fun, right? Well, now I've figured out how to make it really fun. Recently, I've really gotten into POTA, Parks on the Air. Oh, it's a ball to do. And it's usually done with QRP, which is really low wattage. Rhea was telling me, yeah, it's a bit of a challenge, but that's what's fun about it. POTA, Parks on the Air, or SOTA, Summits on the Air. This is a way for you to get out and enjoy the great outdoors and still bring your ham radio with you. So I got intrigued and went ahead and purchased one myself. I went ahead and picked up an IC705. This little rig is absolutely cool as anything. And depending upon the band and your mode, it'll go up to 10 watts output wherever you happen to be. And that's with a simple little battery. It'll run 80 meters all the way up to the VH and UHF frequencies. It's incredible. All modes too. 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This is like a little 7300, almost in the palm of your hand, and you can pack it and take it anywhere. 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It is a fun, fun unit, and you can take it anywhere you go. 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

0: Hi, this is Jim Edwards with a message about hope from the book of Joshua, chapter 1. Have I not commanded you? Be strong and courageous. Do not be frightened, and do not be dismayed. For the Lord your God is with you wherever you go.
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3: 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How's that?

a thunderstorm late Wednesday night, currently 84 degrees in Miami. Here's your Atmos weather report for Wednesday, the 26th day of August. I'm Erica Walters for Atmos Weather on WRMI. Partly cloudy in Miami, and good evening to listeners in Houston. Partly cloudy, 84 degree temperatures for you. 68 and clear in Detroit. Mostly cloudy, currently 72 in New York City. In Los Angeles, mostly cloudy, 78 degree temperatures for you. Finally, the Music City, forecast for Nashville, Tennessee, mostly cloudy and 73 degree temps for you. In Miami, getting down to 82 overnight tonight, Thursday's high will be in the upper 80s, an afternoon thunderstorm in spots. Temperatures in the lower 90s on Friday. For Atmos Weather, I'm Erica Walters. 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

I think a little bit every song he's ever had. Creedence Clearwater Revival. John Fogerty, WRMI. Here's Greg Morton's recut of a big hit from the early 1960s, Runaway. Kind of slowed it down, but you're gonna like it. I'm Steve Hunter. Got your music by request.

Shannon, just in case you forgot it. Runaway. That's Greg Morton. I like that song a little more every time I hear it, as a matter of fact. Hey, let's go back to the mid-1960s. Psychotic. Okay, I'm over it. Psychotic Reaction. Every song by request. Can you handle it? I don't know.

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1: I can't believe that. He puts whiskey in his coffee and he calls it foo-foo coffee. I wonder, you know, does he pour gasoline in it? Yeah, now this is hard coffee. Yeah. Oh, well. It's Flock of Seagulls. WRMI, we got your requests. We play your music.

0: Okay, we've got WRMI News coming up. And remember, it's short news and it's funny news. There's no news like it. So stick around. You're going to love it.
1: Holy Matrimony, plus Parking Rock and Ring-a-Ding Sting. I'm Grant Marshall, 2020 News. Real news, real stories, real fun. Matrimonial Money Machine. New York's got a marriage fraud matrimonial money machine. Feds busted 11 people accused of arranging hundreds of sham weddings for green cards, complete with costumes, cameras, and couples allegedly paying up to 100 grand each. Some prenups even promised the newlyweds would live separate lives. Something borrowed, something blue, and something very indictable, too. Worn on the bayou. He raved paradise. Shot up a parking lot, so say the heat. Some off-his-rocker Texas danger got into a rat-a-tat spat over a parking spot at Walmart in Jennings, Louisiana. The old guy got all fired up, shooting his mouth off, then his gun into the air, the popo purport. Quick draw Peshaw's Pulp Friction got him a free ride with the fuzz where they parked his caboose in the calaboose. Parks an escalation. Known temple pirate. Holy wow. Some ding-dong in India's been nabbed in an alleged bum-dog civilian snare for swiping 3 yellow metal bells from a local temple. Clinker bells also facing the music for making off with copper wire from a nearby power plant, worth a whopping $8, cops claim. Once upon a crime in Bollywood could soon lead to Indian Jones and his temple of Zoom Boom spending time in the holy jail. No crime chime too small for 2020 news. And that's what's happening. I'm Grant Marshall, 2020 News.

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0: nice request. Frankly, I'd forgotten how much I like that song. 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

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The original Shooting Star is the premier Horizon ultralight antenna that covers the popular HF bands, all of them really, but with a real difference. These long distance ground mounted antennas require no ground radials, no tower, no rotor. These are ready for parks on the air or any field day setup that you happen to have. They're ready to transport in their optional carry bag, and with the optional quadrupod travel stand, you don't even have to mount it anywhere. You can set it up and be on the air in less than 12 minutes. I've done it. And all Horizon Ultralight antennas are pre-assembled and tuned at the factory right here in the USA. Really the most convenient and lightweight way to set up and go pretty much anywhere. Parks on the air, summits on the air, permanent or travel, these Horizon Shooting Star antennas are ready for you to get from right directly from the source or from chatradio.com. Fort Payne, Alabama is where they make them. And oh, 6 meters is coming back, and there's a Horizon antenna for that called the Sixer. It's the magic band at 50 to 54 kilohertz and nearly a flat SW. WR all across the board. All Horizon antennas feature optional travel bags and that quadrupod travel stand ready to ship worldwide. 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

0: This is Jim Edwards with a message of hope and strength from the book of 2 Corinthians, chapter 12. But he said to me, "My grace is sufficient for you, for my power is made perfect in weakness. Therefore, I will boast all the more gladly of my weaknesses, so that the power of Christ may rest upon me. For the sake of Christ, then, I am content with weaknesses, insults, hardships, persecutions, and calamities. For when I am weak, then I am strong."
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1: 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It'll open up tens of thousands of titles. 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

0: Holy Matrimony, plus Parking Rock and Ring-a-Ding Sting. I'm Grant Marshall, 2020 News. Real news, real stories, real fun. Matrimonial Money Machine. New York's got a marriage fraud matrimonial money machine. Feds busted 11 people accused of arranging hundreds of sham weddings for green cards, complete with costumes, cameras, and couples allegedly paying up to 100 grand each. Some prenups even promised the newlyweds would live separate lives. Something borrowed, something blue, and something very indictable, too. Worn on the Bayou. He raved paradise. Shot up a parking lot, so say the heat. Some off-his-rocker Texas Danger got into a rat-a-tat spat over a parking spot at Walmart in Jennings, Louisiana. The old guy got all fired up, shooting his mouth off, then his gun into the air, the popo purport. Quick draw Peshaw's Pulp Friction got him a free ride with the fuzz where they parked his caboose in the calaboose. Parks and escalation. Known temple pirate. Holy wow. Some ding-dong in India's been nabbed in an alleged bum-dog civilian snare for swiping 3 yellow metal bells from a local temple. Clinker bells also facing the music for making off with copper wire from a nearby power plant, worth a whopping $8, cops claim. Once upon a crime in Bollywood could soon lead to Indian Jones and his temple of Zoom Boom spending time in the holy jail. No crime chime too small for 2020 News. And that's what's happening. I'm Grant Marshall, 2020 News.
1: A thunderstorm late Wednesday night, currently 84 degrees in Miami. Here is your Atmos weather report for Thursday, the 27th day of August. I'm Charles Dixon for Atmos Weather on WRMI. Partly cloudy in Miami, and good afternoon to listeners in Houston, mostly cloudy, 82 degree temperatures for you. 67 and mostly clear in Detroit, mostly cloudy, currently 73 in New York City. In Los Angeles, mostly cloudy, 78 degree temperatures for you. Finally, the Music City forecast for Nashville, Tennessee, mostly cloudy and 72 degree temps for you. In Miami, getting down to 82 overnight tonight. Friday's high will be in the upper 80s, an afternoon thunderstorm in spots. Temperatures in the lower 90s on Saturday. For Atmos Weather, I'm Charles Dixon. Have a great afternoon.
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3: Hi, Jeff Lawrence again for ICOM America. 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Well, now I've figured out how to make it really fun. Recently, I've really gotten into POTA. Parks on the air. Oh, it's a ball to do. And it's usually done with QRP, which is really low wattage. Rhea was telling me, yeah, it's a bit of a challenge, but that's what's fun about it. POTA, Parks on the Air, or SOTA, Summits on the Air. 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So I got intrigued and went ahead and purchased one myself. I went ahead and picked up an IC705. This little rig is absolutely cool as anything. 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And that's with a simple little battery. It'll run 80 meters all the way up to the VH and UHF frequencies. It's incredible. 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
2: 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We're still playing them. Here's another instant request. Jerry.

0: when you come to Jesus Christ, you don't commit intellectual suicide. You come to Christ with your mind.
1: Billy Graham.
0: You change your mind, and that's repentance. Your mind, your emotions, your will are all involved in that change.
1: That's why the Bible says that anyone who surrenders to Christ is a new creation. Your mind will be completely changed.
0: Because our problems, emotional upsets and feelings and behavior and goals are all rooted in wrong basic beliefs about how to meet our personal needs in Christ. Do you know Christ? Are you certain of it? If there's a doubt in your heart and mind, make sure tonight.
1: Coming to Christ is the most important decision you'll ever make. 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

0: 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Even FT8. 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
0: Hey, neighbor. Beautiful day, isn't it?
3: Yeah. Hey, I wanted to talk to you about this fence. Remember, we both agreed to pay half.
0: Bob, instead of reimbursing you, I've decided to become a really good person.
3: What?
0: Hey, what's better, getting paid for half a fence or living next door to a great neighbor?
3: But we had an agreement, and you're not paying me. That's a bad thing.
0: But I don't do bad things. I'm a good person. Why, I've been doing nothing but good things for a whole year. In fact, the most recent polls show that 99 out of 100 people like me. Doesn't that prove I'm good?
3: Look, if you're not going to pay me, you could at least admit you wronged me. I'm willing to forgive you, but help me here.
0: Why do I need your forgiveness? Everybody loves me.
3: Well, 99 out of 100 anyway.
4: 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And any attempt at us being good is fruitless until we first ask God for His forgiveness. 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

0: 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For the Lord your God is he who goes with you to fight for you against your enemies, to give you the victory.
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0: Holy Matrimony, Plus, Parking Rock, and Ring-a-Ding Sting. I'm Grant Marshall, 2020 News. Real news, real stories, real fun. Matrimonial Money Machine. New York's got a marriage fraud matrimonial money machine. Feds busted 11 people accused of arranging hundreds of sham weddings for green cards, complete with costumes, cameras, and couples allegedly paying up to 100 grand each. Some prenups even promised the newlyweds would live separate lives. Something borrowed, something blue, and something very indictable, too. Worn on the Bayou. He raved paradise. Shot up a parking lot, so say the heat. Some off his rocker Texas Danger got into a rat-a-tat spat over a parking spot at Walmart in Jennings, Louisiana. The old guy got all fired up, shooting his mouth off, then his gun into the air, the popo purport. Quick draw Peshaw's Pulp Friction got him a free ride with the fuzz where they parked his caboose in the calaboose. Parks and escalation. Known temple pirate. Holy wow. Some ding-dong in India's been nabbed in an alleged bum-dog civilian snare for swiping 3 yellow metal bells from a local temple. Clinker bells also facing the music for making off with copper wire from a nearby power plant, worth a whopping $8, cops claim. Once upon a crime in Bollywood could soon lead to Indian Jones and his temple of Zoom Boom spending time in the holy jail. No crime chime too small for 2020 news. And that's what's happening. I'm Grant Marshall, 2020 News.
1: A thunderstorm late Wednesday night, currently 84 degrees in Miami. Here's your Atmos weather report for Thursday, the 27th day of August. I'm Erica Walters for Atmos weather on WRMI. Mostly cloudy in Miami, and good afternoon to listeners in Houston. Mostly cloudy, 82 degree temperatures for you. 66 and mostly clear in Detroit. Mostly cloudy, currently 72 in New York City. In Los Angeles, cloudy, 80 degree temperatures for you. Finally, the Music City, forecast for Nashville, Tennessee, partly cloudy and 69 degree temps for you. In Miami, getting down to 82 overnight tonight, Friday's high will be in the upper 80s, and afternoon thunderstorm in spots. Temperatures in the lower 90s on Saturday. For Atmos Weather, I'm Erica Walters. Have a wonderful afternoon.
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0: You change your mind, and that's repentance. Your mind, your emotions, your will are all involved in that change.
1: That's why the Bible says that anyone who surrenders to Christ is a new creation. Your mind will be completely changed.
0: Because our problems, emotional upsets and feelings and behavior and goals are all rooted in wrong basic beliefs about how to meet our personal needs in Christ. 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Are you certain of it? If there's a doubt in your heart and mind, make sure tonight.
1: Coming to Christ is the most important decision you'll ever make. 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

You know, it's a name known for high-quality antenna solutions for DXing pretty much anywhere you happen to be. The original Shooting Star is the premier Horizon ultralight antenna that covers the popular HF bands, all of them really, but with a real difference. These long-distance ground-mounted antennas require no ground radials, no tower, no rotor. These are ready for parks on the air or any field day setup that you happen to have. They're ready to transport in their optional carry bag, and with the optional quadrupod travel stand, you don't even have to mount it anywhere. You can set it up and be on the air in less than 12 minutes. I've done it. And all Horizon Ultralight antennas are pre-assembled and tuned at the factory right here in the USA. Really, the most convenient and lightweight way to set up and go pretty much anywhere. Parks on the air, summits on the air, permanent or travel, these Horizon Shooting Star antennas are ready for you to get from right directly from the source or from chatradio.com. Fort Payne, Alabama is where they make them. And, oh, 6 meters is coming back, and there's a Horizon antenna for that called the Sixer. It's the magic band at 50 to 54 kilohertz and nearly a flat SW. WR all across the board. All Horizon antennas feature optional travel bags and that quadrupod travel stand ready to ship worldwide. Here's the website. 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
1: Hey, I hear you won the chance to have God answer any question you ask.
2: Yes, I did.
1: What are you going to ask?
2: Why do your shoestrings only break when you're in a hurry? You know how that is. You're late for an interview.
1: Wait, that's it?
2: Yeah.
1: You can ask God anything. Why don't you ask him something profound, like, what's the meaning of life?
2: I thought about that, but that was answered through King Solomon in the Bible.
1: Oh, well then how about, why do bad things happen to good people?
2: The book of Job answers that. I wanted to ask something the Bible doesn't address.
1: What about, what does God want you to do?
2: The book of John, chapter 6. 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The thing I didn't see addressed was shoestrings.
1: Oh, okay. By the way, stressful situations cause you to use excessive force. Thus, you break your shoestrings.
2: Fine. Now I have to come up with another question.
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0: Hi, this is Jim Edwards with Thoughts on Salvation from Hebrews chapter 3, verse 7. Wherefore, as the Holy Ghost saith, today, if ye will hear his voice, harden not your hearts, as in the provocation, in the day of temptation in the wilderness.
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0: Holy Matrimony, Plus, Parking Rock, and Ring-a-Ding Sting. I'm Grant Marshall, 2020 News. Real news, real stories, real fun. Matrimonial Money Machine. New York's got a marriage fraud matrimonial money machine. Feds busted 11 people accused of arranging hundreds of sham weddings for green cards, complete with costumes, cameras, and couples allegedly paying up to 100 grand each. Some prenups even promised the newlyweds would live separate lives. Something borrowed, something blue, and something very indictable, too. Worn on the bayou, he raved paradise. Shot up a parking lot, so say the heat. Some off his rocker Texas Danger got into a rat-a-tat spat over a parking spot at Walmart in Jennings, Louisiana. The old guy got all fired up, shooting his mouth off, then his gun into the air, the popo purport. Quick draw Peshaw's Pulp Friction got him a free ride with the fuzz where they parked his caboose in the calaboose. Parks and escalation. Known temple pirate, holy wow. Some ding-dong in India's been nabbed in an alleged bum-dog civilian snare for swiping 3 yellow metal bells from a local temple. Clinker bells also facing the music for making off with copper wire from a nearby power plant, worth a whopping $8, cops claim. Once upon a crime in Bollywood could soon lead to Indian Jones and his temple of Zoom Boom spending time in the holy jail. No crime chime too small for 2020 news. And that's what's happening. I'm Grant Marshall, 2020 News.
1: A thunderstorm late Wednesday night, currently 84 degrees in Miami. Here is your Atmos weather report for Thursday, the 27th day of August. I'm Charles Dixon for Atmos Weather on WRMI. Mostly cloudy in Miami, and good afternoon to listeners in Houston. Mostly cloudy, 82 degree temperatures for you. 66 and mostly clear in Detroit. Mostly cloudy, currently 72 in New York City. In Los Angeles, cloudy, 76 degree temperatures for you. Finally, the Music City forecast for Nashville, Tennessee, mostly cloudy and 69 degree temps for you. In Miami, getting down to 83 overnight tonight. Friday's high will be in the upper 80s, an afternoon thunderstorm in spots. Temperatures in the lower 90s on Saturday. For Atmos Weather, I'm Charles Dixon. Have a great afternoon.
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0: Ladies and gentlemen, if I did not believe that Christ bodily rose from the grave, I would quit preaching.
1: Billy Graham, Easter Sunday, 1956.
0: I'm absolutely convinced beyond the shadow of a doubt that Jesus Christ not only rose from the grave, but he is living at this moment at the right hand of God the Father.
1: How did Billy Graham know that Jesus is alive? Because the Bible says so. And because Jesus lives in the hearts of all Christians who believe in him.
0: Yes, Christ lives today. He lives in the heart of earth's suffering and starving who pray and wait patiently for a better and brighter day. He lives in the transformed lives of those who have come to know him in the power of his resurrection. He walks by the side of every distressed, miserable, downcast soul and longs to heal him of his hurts and give him peace.
1: If you need that peace in your heart today, Jesus is waiting with open arms. Learn more about surrendering your life to Christ at findpeacewithgod.net. We're the Billy Graham Evangelistic Association.
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folks, I want to talk to you for just a minute about the main trading company. The proprietor, Richard Lenore. He's the guy that started the Hamfest in Paris, Texas. If you go up to the website, you're going to see amateur radio. You're going to see new open box demos. 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I mean, it's all up here. He's got radios. Of course, he carries Elenco, Kenwood, ICOM, Yaesu, MFJ. 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
1: A thunderstorm late Wednesday night, currently 84 degrees in Miami. Here is your Atmos weather report for Thursday, the 27th day of August. I'm Charles Dixon for Atmos Weather on WRMI. Mostly cloudy in Miami, and good afternoon to listeners in Houston. Mostly cloudy, 82 degree temperatures for you. 66 and mostly clear in Detroit. Mostly cloudy, currently 72 in New York City. In Los Angeles, cloudy, 76 degree temperatures for you. Finally, the Music City forecast for Nashville, Tennessee. Mostly cloudy and 69 degree temps for you. In Miami, getting down to 83 overnight tonight. Friday's high will be in the upper 80s. An afternoon thunderstorm in spots. Temperatures in the lower 90s on Saturday. For Atmos Weather, I'm Charles.

0: Ladies and gentlemen, WRMI Legends realizes that some of you folks do not have access to a computer, and you don't have access to getting online and sending emails. We'd love to hear from you, though. And you can write us snail mail, as they call it. Our snail mail address is simple. It's Post Office Box 102, Lebanon, Tennessee, 37088. Let's do that again. Post Office Box 102, Lebanon, Tennessee, 37088. We'd love to hear from you. Write us a snail mail. I love to get mail. I like to open the envelopes and read what you've got to say. If you want to slip a donation in, that's cool too. But let me give you the address one more time. And that is Post Office Box 102, Lebanon, Tennessee, 37088. 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
2: Yeah, I think I'm a pretty good guy.
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2: Oh, sure.
3: You know, someday you're going to stand before God.
2: Oh, I'll do all right.
3: Okay. Have you ever told a lie?
2: Everybody does.
3: So according to God's standard? You're a liar.
2: Oh, what? No, I'm not.
3: Well, you told a lie. The Ten Commandments say not to, therefore, you're a liar. Have you ever stolen anything?
2: Well, I borrowed a few things.
3: Did you give them back?
2: No.
3: Okay, so far you're a lying thief.
2: Wait a minute, how can I defend myself against those kinds of standards?
3: These are just two of God's commandments. There are more.
2: Well, you make me sound really bad.
3: Frank, compared to most people, you are a wonderful person. 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
3: Right. That's why we need a savior, someone to pay the penalty of not measuring up for us. And that savior is Jesus.
4: So, standing before God without Jesus is not a good idea?
3: I wouldn't try it.
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2: 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I'd like to put all my local repeaters in, but my goodness, that's such a task. You know, you got to enter this and then hit enter, and then you got to, you know what I'm talking about on an HT. 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

0: Holy Matrimony, plus Parking Rock and Ring-a-Ding Sting. I'm Grant Marshall, 2020 News. Real news, real stories, real fun. Matrimonial Money Machine. New York's got a marriage fraud matrimonial money machine. Feds busted 11 people accused of arranging hundreds of sham weddings for green cards, complete with costumes, cameras, and couples allegedly paying up to 100 grand each. Some prenups even promised the newlyweds would live separate lives. Something borrowed, something blue, and something very indictable, too. Worn on the bayou. He raved paradise. Shot up a parking lot, so say the heat. Some off his rocker Texas Danger got into a rat-a-tat spat over a parking spot at Walmart in Jennings, Louisiana. The old guy got all fired up, shooting his mouth off, then his gun into the air, the popo purport. Quick draw Peashaw's Pulp Friction got him a free ride with the fuzz where they parked his caboose in the calaboose. Parks an escalation. Known temple pirate. Holy wow. Some ding-dong in India's been nabbed in an alleged bum-dog civilian snare for swiping 3 yellow metal bells from a local temple. Clinker bells also facing the music for making off with copper wire from a nearby power plant, worth a whopping $8, cops claim. Once upon a crime in Bollywood could soon lead to Indian Jones and his temple of Zoom Boom spending time in the holy jail. No crime chime too small for 2020 news. And that's what's happening. I'm Grant Marshall, 2020 News.
1: A thunderstorm late Wednesday night, currently 84 degrees in Miami. Here's your Atmos weather report for Thursday, the 27th day of August. I'm Erica Walters for Atmos Weather on WRMI. Partly cloudy in Miami, and good afternoon to listeners in Houston. Partly cloudy, 82 degree temperatures for you. 66 and mostly clear in Detroit. Partly cloudy, currently 71 in New York City. In Los Angeles, cloudy, 77 degree temperatures for you. Finally, the Music City, forecast for Nashville, Tennessee, partly cloudy and 68 degree temps for you. In Miami, getting down to 81 overnight tonight, Friday's high will be in the lower 90s, humid with a thunderstorm or two. Temperatures in the upper 80s on Saturday. For Atmos Weather, I'm Erica Walters. Have a wonderful afternoon.
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0: Ladies and gentlemen, if I did not believe that Christ bodily rose from the grave, I would quit preaching.
1: Billy Graham, Easter Sunday, 1956.
0: I'm absolutely convinced beyond the shadow of a doubt that Jesus Christ not only rose from the grave, but he is living at this moment at the right hand of God the Father.
1: How did Billy Graham know that Jesus is alive? Because the Bible says so. And because Jesus lives in the hearts of all Christians who believe in him.
0: Yes, Christ lives today. He lives in the heart of earth's suffering and starving who pray and wait patiently for a better and brighter day. He lives in the transformed lives of those who have come to know him in the power of his resurrection. He walks by the side of every distressed, miserable, downcast soul and longs to heal him of his hurts and give him peace.
1: If you need that peace in your heart today, Jesus is waiting with open arms. Learn more about surrendering your life to Christ at findpeacewithgod.net, where the Billy Graham Evangelistic Association

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They've got the whole line of them, including the Skywave 2 and the Skywave 2 SSB. 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CHATT.

navigating through a sea of screamers and dreamers, preachers and politicians. You found a place on shortwave with good music and the good news of Jesus Christ. From the United States of America, this is WRMI Legends.

You know, it's a name known for high-quality antenna solutions for DXing pretty much anywhere you happen to be. The original Shooting Star is the premier Horizon ultralight antenna that covers the popular HF bands, all of them really, but with a real difference. These long-distance ground-mounted antennas require no ground radials, no tower, no rotor. These are ready for parks on the air or any field day setup that you happen to have. They're ready to transport in their optional carry bag, and with the optional quadrupod travel stand, you don't even have to mount it anywhere. You can set it up and be on the air in less than 12 minutes. I've done it. And all Horizon Ultralight antennas are pre-assembled and tuned at the factory right here in the USA. Really, the most convenient and lightweight way to set up and go pretty much anywhere. Parks on the air, summits on the air, permanent or travel, these Horizon Shooting Star antennas are ready for you to get from right directly from the source or from chatradio.com. Fort Payne, Alabama is where they make them. And, oh, 6 meters is coming back, and there's a Horizon antenna for that called the Sixer. It's the magic band at 50 to 54 kilohertz and nearly a flat SW. WR all across the board. All Horizon antennas feature optional travel bags and that quadrupod travel stand ready to ship worldwide. Here's the website. 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Oh.

0: So your husband has been bitten by a poisonous albino mamba snake?
1: Yes, doctor. I told him not to keep that snake in the house.
2: Am I going to die?
0: I would estimate you have 15 minutes to live.
3: The Bible says that everyone has a fatal disease called sin.
0: But I have here a pill that is the only known antidote.
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1: You're saying this is the only way to save my husband?
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1: That seems a little harsh. 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
2: Dear, I'll take it.
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0: Ma'am, it's the truth.
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1: No, I've read about narrow-minded doctors like this. They're just opinionated and stubborn.
3: Some people reject the Bible's message as intolerant. But if something is true and will save your life, then it is the most compassionate thing someone can tell you. 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Another message from Lifeline Productions, the comic strip of radio, at lifelinepro.com.
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0: this is Jim Edwards with a message of hope from the book of Matthew, chapter 11. Come to me, all who labor and are heavy laden, and I will give you rest.
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Icom, Yaesu, National, Texon, Samsung, Grundig and Gonset, Hallicrafters, Drake, Sanjian and Hammerlin, Panasonic and Sony. It doesn't matter what you're listening on. We're just glad you're here. 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
1: 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Uh-huh!

0: Holy Matrimony, plus Parking Rock and Ring a Ding Sting. I'm Grant Marshall, 2020 News. Real news, real stories, real fun. Matrimonial Money Machine. New York's got a marriage fraud matrimonial money machine. Feds busted 11 people accused of arranging hundreds of sham weddings for green cards, complete with costumes, cameras, and couples allegedly paying up to 100 grand each. Some prenups even promised the newlyweds would live separate lives. Something borrowed, something blue, and something very indictable, too. Worn on the Bayou. He raved paradise. Shot up a parking lot, so say the heat. Some off-his-rocker Texas Danger got into a rat-a-tat spat over a parking spot at Walmart in Jennings, Louisiana. The old guy got all fired up, shooting his mouth off, then his gun into the air, the popo purport. Quick Draw Peshaw's Pulp Friction got him a free ride with the fuzz where they parked his caboose in the calaboose. Parks and escalation. Known temple pirate. Holy wow. Some ding-dong in India's been nabbed in an alleged bum-dog civilian snare for swiping 3 yellow metal bells from a local temple. Clinker bells also facing the music for making off with copper wire from a nearby power plant, worth a whopping $8, cops claim. Once upon a crime in Bollywood could soon lead to Indian Jones and his temple of Zoom Boom spending time in the holy jail. No crime chime too small for 2020 news. And that's what's happening. I'm Grant Marshall, 2020 News.
1: Thunderstorms in the area this afternoon and evening. Currently 84 degrees in Miami. Here is your Atmos weather report for Thursday, the 27th day of August. I'm Charles Dixon for Atmos Weather on WRMI. Partly cloudy in Miami, and good afternoon to listeners in Houston. Mostly cloudy, 82 degree temperatures for you. 65 and mostly clear in Detroit. Partly cloudy, currently 73 in New York City. In Los Angeles, cloudy, 79 degree temperatures for you. Finally, the Music City forecast for Nashville, Tennessee, mostly cloudy and 67 degree temps for you. In Miami, getting down to 81 overnight tonight. Friday's high will be in the lower 90s, humid with a thunderstorm or two. Temperatures in the upper 80s on Saturday. For Atmos Weather, I'm Charles Dixon. Have a wonderful afternoon.
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0: the image of baby Jesus in a manger. It ultimately points to a much less picturesque image, that of Jesus the man dying on a cross. Billy Graham says Christmas reminds us that there's no other way to avoid God's judgment.
1: The cross and the resurrection stand as man's only hope. That's the good news of Christmas.
0: The good news is this: Jesus died to pay the penalty for your sins and then rose from the dead.
1: From these two momentous events, God is saying to sinful man, I love you and I can forgive you.
0: God will forgive you when you surrender your life to Jesus.
1: My prayer is that each one of you will experience God's love and peace this Christmas season.

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0: Folks, I want to talk to you for just a minute about the main trading company. The proprietor, Richard Lenore. He's the guy that started the Hamfest in Paris, Texas. If you go up to the website, you're going to see amateur radio. You're going to see new open box demos. 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I mean, it's all up here. He's got radios. Of course, he carries Elenco, Kenwood, ICOM, Yaesu, MFJ. The main trading company, especially if you're west of the Mississippi, near Paris, Texas, you need to buy from Richard Lenore, KA5DX, the main trading company. 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You can't go wrong. These are people that you'll love to deal with. You'll make friends for life. The main trading company in Paris, Texas. That's where you need to go.
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passing of General Manager Ted Randall. Ted was an inspiration to all of us who were involved in this project. Ted will sorely be missed, but the question of WRMI Legends' future has come up. The WRMI staff and transmitters in Okeechobee, Florida will of course remain, and our plan is to stay the course and to keep the music, fun, personality, and the good news of Jesus Christ alive on shortwave in the future. The WRMI Legends project is indeed unique, but now we would like to ask a special financial favor. 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
1: Amazing Ellen, Meadow Scene, take one. Are you ready, Ellen?
2: You got it, guys.
1: And action. Amazing Ellen will now attempt to remove a handful of honey from a giant Mongolian beehive to show how dangerous it is to fool with temptation.
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1: Nee, nee, nee. Amazing Ellen thinks she has a plan to handle this situation, just as we often feel we can handle any temptation if we're careful.
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1: Excuse me?
2: 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Just a small tug and...
1: Once again, as Ellen disappears across the meadow, he is illustrating the most effective way the Bible gives us for dealing with temptation. Run.
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0: Hi, this is Jim Edwards with a message about hope and strength from the book of 1 Corinthians. No temptation has overtaken you that's not common to man. God is faithful, and he will not let you be tempted beyond your ability. But with the temptation, he'll also provide the way of escape, that you may be able to endure it.
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0: 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It'll open up tens of thousands of titles. Pick the one you want and we'll play it as soon as we can. Like this instant request.

0: Holy Matrimony, plus Parking Rock and Ring-a-Ding Sting. I'm Grant Marshall, 2020 News. Real news, real stories, real fun. Matrimonial Money Machine. New York's got a marriage fraud matrimonial money machine. Feds busted 11 people accused of arranging hundreds of sham weddings for green cards, complete with costumes, cameras, and couples allegedly paying up to 100 grand each. Some prenups even promised the newlyweds would live separate lives. Something borrowed, something blue, and something very indictable, too. Worn on the bayou. He raved paradise. Shot up a parking lot, so say the heat. Some off his rocker Texas Danger got into a rat-a-tat spat over a parking spot at Walmart in Jennings, Louisiana. The old guy got all fired up, shooting his mouth off, then his gun into the air, the popo purport. Quick draw Peshaw's Pulp Friction got him a free ride with the fuzz where they parked his caboose in the calaboose. Parks and escalation. Known temple pirate. Holy wow. Some ding-dong in India's been nabbed in an alleged bum-dog civilian snare for swiping 3 yellow metal bells from a local temple. Clinker bells also facing the music for making off with copper wire from a nearby power plant, worth a whopping $8, cops claim. Once upon a crime in Bollywood could soon lead to Indian Jones and his temple of Zoom Boom spending time in the holy jail. No crime chime too small for 2020 news. And that's what's happening. I'm Grant Marshall, 2020 News.
1: Thunderstorms in the area this afternoon and evening, currently 84 degrees in Miami. Here's your Atmos weather report for Thursday, the 27th day of August. I'm Erica Walters for Atmos Weather on WRMI. Partly cloudy in Miami, and good afternoon to listeners in Houston, mostly cloudy, 82 degree temperatures for you. 64 and mostly clear in Detroit. Mostly sunny, currently 71 in New York City. In Los Angeles, cloudy, 78 degree temperatures for you. Finally, the Music City, forecast for Nashville, Tennessee, cloudy and 66 degree temps for you. In Miami, getting down to 81 overnight tonight, Friday's high will be in the lower 90s, humid with a thunderstorm or two. Temperatures in the upper 80s on Saturday. For Atmos Weather, I'm Erica Walters. 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
2: 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Some things never change. We're still playing them. Here's another instant request.

0: the sparkling lights, the festive music, the get-togethers with friends and family. This time of year brings a smile to your face for a while, but eventually it fades away. Well, there's a reason for that, says Billy Graham.
1: There's no true Christmas spirit in the heart of any man who does not know Christ as Lord and Savior. 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
0: Ah, but this year can be different.
1: You can receive him today by simply repenting of your sins and receiving him as your Lord and Savior. 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
0: You can talk to someone about that right now. 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That's 855-255-PRAY. We're the Billy Graham Evangelistic Association.

it's a name known for high-quality antenna solutions for DXing pretty much anywhere you happen to be. The original Shooting Star is the premier Horizon ultralight antenna that covers the popular HF bands, all of them really, but with a real difference. These long-distance ground-mounted antennas require no ground radios, no tower, no rotor. These are ready for parks on the air or any field day setup that you happen to have. They're ready to transport in their optional carry bag, and with the optional quadrupod travel stand, you don't even have to mount it anywhere. You can set it up and be on the air in less than 12 minutes. I've done it. And all Horizon Ultralight antennas are pre-assembled and tuned at the factory right here in the USA. Really, the most convenient and lightweight way to set up and go pretty much anywhere. Parks on the air, summits on the air, permanent or travel, these Horizon Shooting Star antennas are ready for you to get from right directly from the source or from chatradio.com. Fort Payne, Alabama is where they make them. And, 6 meters is coming back, and there's a Horizon antenna for that called the Sixer. It's the magic band at 50 to 54 kilohertz and nearly a flat SW. WR all across the board. All Horizon antennas feature optional travel bags and that quadrupod travel stand ready to ship worldwide. 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

Thunderstorms in the area this afternoon and evening. Currently 84 degrees in Miami. Here's your Atmos weather report for Thursday, the 27th day of August. I'm Erica Walters for Atmos Weather on WRMI. Partly cloudy in Miami, and good afternoon to listeners in Houston. Mostly cloudy, 82 degree temperatures for you. 64 and mostly clear in Detroit. Mostly sunny, currently 71 in New York City. In Los Angeles, cloudy, 78 degree temperatures for you. Finally, the Music City, forecast for Nashville, Tennessee, cloudy and 66 degree temps for you. In Miami, getting down to 81 overnight tonight. Friday's high will be in the lower 90s, humid with a thunderstorm or two. Temperatures in the upper 80s on Saturday. For Atmos Weather, I'm Erica Walters. 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

0: How would you feel if some evening you turned on WRMI Legends on 5050 or 9455 and we weren't there? Yeah, we wouldn't like it either. But to be very honest, this is not a free service, especially for us. 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

0: here on the roof of this house where Amazing Alan will walk on thin air by holding on to this bowling ball.
1: Guys, how is this going to work?
0: Well, Alan, a lot of people think that whatever you believe is true for you.
1: Really?
0: Sure, Alan. So you're going to attempt to illustrate that if you believe that bowling ball will help you defy gravity, then it will.
1: Oh, yeah.
2: I believe with this magic floating bowling ball, I will gracefully step off this ledge and float like a butterfly!
1: It didn't work, guys!
0: Of course not, Alan. It's a bowling ball.
1: Why didn't you tell me the truth?
0: We wanted you to really believe it would work.
1: It doesn't matter what I believe if what I believe is not true.
0: That's the point, Alan. What we believe in is more important than the sincerity of our belief. Even a small faith in Jesus is better than great faith in something false.
1: Guys, can I direct next time?
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navigating through a sea of screamers and dreamers, preachers and politicians. 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

0: Hi, this is Jim Edwards with Thoughts on Confidence from Proverbs chapter 3, verse 26. 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

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But you need to start by asking for help. 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

0: Holy Matrimony, plus Parking Rock and Ring-a-Ding Sting. I'm Grant Marshall, 2020 News. Real news, real stories, real fun. Matrimonial Money Machine. New York's got a marriage fraud matrimonial money machine. Feds busted 11 people accused of arranging hundreds of sham weddings for green cards, complete with costumes, cameras, and couples allegedly paying up to 100 grand each. Some prenups even promised the newlyweds would live separate lives. Something borrowed, something blue, and something very indictable, too. Worn on the Bayou. He raved paradise. Shot up a parking lot, so say the heat. Some off-his-rocker Texas Danger got into a rat-a-tat spat over a parking spot at Walmart in Jennings, Louisiana. The old guy got all fired up, shooting his mouth off, then his gun into the air, the popo purport. Quick draw Peshaw's Pulp Friction got him a free ride with the fuzz where they parked his caboose in the calaboose. Parks an escalation. Known temple pirate. Holy wow. Some ding-dong in India's been nabbed in an alleged bum-dog civilian snare for swiping 3 yellow metal bells from a local temple. Clinker bells also facing the music for making off with copper wire from a nearby power plant, worth a whopping $8, cops claim. Once upon a crime in Bollywood could soon lead to Indian Jones and his temple of Zoom Boom spending time in the holy jail. No crime chime too small for 2020 News. And that's what's happening. I'm Grant Marshall, 2020 News.
1: Thunderstorms in the area this afternoon and evening, currently 85 degrees in Miami. Here is your Atmos weather report for Thursday, the 27th day of August. I'm Charles Dixon for Atmos Weather on WRMI. Partly sunny in Miami, and good afternoon to listeners in Houston, mostly cloudy, 81 degree temperatures for you. 66 and sunny in Detroit. Partly sunny, currently 72 in New York City. In Los Angeles, cloudy, 77 degree temperatures for you. Finally, the Music City forecast for Nashville, Tennessee, mostly cloudy and 67 degree temps for you. In Miami, getting down to 81 overnight tonight. Friday's high will be in the lower 90s, humid with a thunderstorm or two. Temperatures in the upper 80s on Saturday. For Atmos Weather, I'm Charles Dixon. Have a wonderful afternoon.
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4: 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This-

0: Every day, we are in a battle with temptation. Some days we're victorious, but when you fail, how do you respond? Do you give up? Well, Billy Graham has a word of encouragement for you.
1: To you that have been caught in Satan's web and have yielded to his temptations, there's glorious news. The Bible teaches that you can have glorious daily victory. It is Christ and Christ alone who can give you a constant daily victorious life. Since a living Christ dwells within every one of us who has accepted him as Savior, there's never any reason for defeat. No enemy is too powerful for Christ. Every temptation may be resisted.
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ICOM, Yaesu, National, Texon, Samsung, Grundig and Gonset, Hallicrafters, Drake, Sanjian and Hammerland, Panasonic and Sony. 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

Folks, I want to talk to you for just a minute about the main trading company. The proprietor, Richard Lenore. 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If you go up to the website, you're going to see amateur radio. 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I mean, it's all up here. 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Of course, he carries Elenco, Kenwood, ICOM, Yaesu, MFJ. The main trading company, especially if you're west of the Mississippi, near Paris, Texas, you need to buy from Richard Lenore, KA5DX, the main trading company. And if you're

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0: 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I'd like to put all my local repeaters in, but my goodness, that's such a task. You know, you got to enter this and then hit enter. 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
2: Amazing Alan, cannon scene, take one.
3: Wait, guys! You're going to shoot me out of this cannon to hit a target that's 2 miles away?
2: That's right, Alan.
3: Well, why does it say on the side of this cannon, rated for 1 mile only?
2: Because that's as far as it will shoot.
3: Well, shouldn't we have at least a 2 mile cannon?
2: Alan, some people believe that to get to heaven, all they have to do is be good. You're going to illustrate that without Jesus, we fall short.
3: Yeah, about a mile short.
2: Okay, climb in the cannon.
3: Are you sure this suit is fireproof?
2: It's made out of children's pajamas.
3: Okay. Guys?
2: What, Alan?
3: Well, shouldn't the cannon be pointed up?
2: Wouldn't have the same impact. And action!
3: Ow.
2: That's a take.
3: I only flew 4 feet.
2: Alan, we all fall short of God's standards. That's why we need Jesus and his gift of forgiveness.
3: There's got to be a better way to make these points, guys.
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1: 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When pride comes, then comes shame. 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

Remember, these are not just songs of loss. These are also songs of a day of celebration for all she's given us. Dolly Parton. WRMI, I'm Steve Hunter. We're playing songs by request.

storms in the area this afternoon and evening, currently 87 degrees in Miami. Here's your Atmos Weather Report for Thursday, the 27th day of August. I'm Erica Walters for Atmos Weather on WRMI. Partly sunny in Miami, and good afternoon to listeners in Houston. Mostly cloudy, 81 degree temperatures for you. 69 and mostly sunny in Detroit. Mostly cloudy, currently 75 in New York City. In Los Angeles, cloudy, 75 degree temperatures for you. Finally, the Music City, forecast for Nashville, Tennessee, mostly sunny and 68 degree temps for you. In Miami, getting down to 81 overnight tonight, Friday's high will be in the lower 90s, humid with a thunderstorm or two. Temperatures in the upper 80s on Saturday. For Atmos Weather, I'm Erica Walters. Have a wonderful afternoon.

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0: Holy Matrimony, plus Parking Rock and Ring-a-Ding Sting. I'm Grant Marshall, 2020 News. Real news, real stories, real fun. Matrimonial Money Machine. New York's got a marriage fraud matrimonial money machine. Feds busted 11 people accused of arranging hundreds of sham weddings for green cards, complete with costumes, cameras, and couples allegedly paying up to 100 grand each. Some prenups even promised the newlyweds would live separate lives. Something borrowed, something blue, and something very indictable, too. Worn on the Bayou. He raved paradise. Shot up a parking lot, so say the heat. Some off-his-rocker Texas Danger got into a rat-a-tat spat over a parking spot at Walmart in Jennings, Louisiana. The old guy got all fired up, shooting his mouth off, then his gun into the air, the popo purport. Quick draw Peshaw's Pulp Friction got him a free ride with the fuzz where they parked his caboose in the calaboose. Parks an escalation. Known temple pirate. Holy wow. Some ding-dong in India's been nabbed in an alleged bum-dog civilian snare for swiping 3 yellow metal bells from a local temple. Clinker bells also facing the music for making off with copper wire from a nearby power plant, worth a whopping $8, cops claim. Once upon a crime in Bollywood could soon lead to Indian Jones and his temple of Zoom Boom spending time in the holy jail. No crime chime too small for 2020 news. And that's what's happening. I'm Grant Marshall, 2020 News.
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0: Quite a few have not heard of. There are people who haven't. Our little miracle singer, our little woman angel. Somebody called her yesterday the Earth Angel. The most extraordinary singer possibly of her generation, a person anyway. That's the best thing to put it. Dolly Parton died yesterday.
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0: 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Frankly, I'd forgotten how much I like that song. 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
1: Jeff Lawrence back again here talking about BattleTestedBrands.com and my friend Michael Otis, a veteran and owner of the company, and he's got some of the best award-winning barbecue sauce you have ever had. And of course, during these warm weather months, there's nothing like a good cookout, and barbecue sauce is some of the most important stuff to have, especially if you're making chicken or ribs, or even shrimp. Yeah, we barbecue shrimp wrapped in bacon and put barbecue sauce on it. Oh, it's good. 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

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The original Shooting Star is the premier Horizon ultralight antenna that covers the popular HF bands, all of them really, but with a real difference. These long distance ground mounted antennas require no ground radials, no tower, no rotor. These are ready for parks on the air or any field day setup that you happen to have. They're ready to transport in their optional carry bag, and with the optional quadrupod travel stand, you don't even have to mount it anywhere. You can set it up and be on the air in less than 12 minutes. I've done it. And all Horizon ultralight antennas are pre-assembled and tuned at the factory right here in the USA. Really, the most convenient and lightweight way to set up and go pretty much anywhere. Parks on the air, summits on the air, permanent or travel, these Horizon Shooting Star antennas are ready for you to get from right directly from the source or from chatradio.com. Fort Payne, Alabama is where they make them. And, oh, 6 meters is coming back, and there's a Horizon antenna for that called the Sixer. It's the magic band at 50 to 54 kilohertz and nearly a flat SWR all across the board. All Horizon antennas feature optional travel bags and that quadrupod travel stand ready to ship worldwide. Here's the website. It is horizonantennas.net. Don't forget to put that S on the end of it. 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

0: Hi, this is Jim Edwards with thoughts on assurance from the book of Job, chapter 19, verse 25. For I know that my Redeemer lives, and he shall stand at last on the earth. And after my skin is destroyed, this I know, that in my flesh I shall see God, whom I shall see for myself, and my eyes shall behold, and not another. How my heart yearns within me.
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Thunderstorms in the area this afternoon and evening, currently 88 degrees in Miami. Here is your Atmos weather report for Thursday, the 27th day of August. I'm Charles Dixon for Atmos Weather on WRMI. Mostly sunny in Miami, and good afternoon to listeners in Houston, mostly cloudy, 82 degree temperatures for you. 74 and sunny in Detroit. Mostly cloudy, currently 77 in New York City. In Los Angeles, cloudy, 75 degree temperatures for you. Finally, the Music City forecast for Nashville, Tennessee, sunny and 73 degree temps for you. In Miami, getting down to 81 overnight tonight. Friday's high will be in the lower 90s, humid with a thunderstorm or two. Temperatures in the upper 80s on Saturday. For Atmos Weather,

0: kind of nice little peaceful melody, you know, ballad kind of song band. 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
1: Folks, I want to talk to you for just a minute about the main trading company. The proprietor, Richard Lenore. He's the guy that started the Hamfest in Paris, Texas. If you go up to the website, you're going to see amateur radio. 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I mean, it's all up here. 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You can't go wrong. These are people that you'll love to deal with. 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The main trading company in Paris, Texas. That's where you need to go.

Okay, that's the Village People YMCA. There's some guy doing wild break dancing. I mean, wild hip-hop stuff. Got that big head of orange hair. He's kind of heavyweight. I wonder who that could be. Oh, it's Frankie Avalon. It's not him. Venus from the 1950s.

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1: WRNI. This is the song that started it all for Dolly Parton a long time ago, early 1970s.

rtsystemsinc.com. If you have an HT or any kind of radio and you want to program it, how many times have you picked up an HT and said, my God, I wish I could figure this out. I'd like to put all my local repeaters in, but my goodness, that's such a task. You know, you got to enter this and then hit enter, and then you got to, you know what I'm talking about on an HT? Doesn't matter what kind it is. Programming these things can be a challenge. But I'll tell you something. RT Systems is building software that is so simple to operate. 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And you go to the software and you just simply tell it, this is what I want to do. 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

0: Jesus said, be of good cheer. It is I, be not afraid.
1: Billy Graham.
0: And in the troubles and trials and bereavements and heartaches of life, he's there. And when death comes to your family, he's there.
1: And the Bible teaches that there's a day coming when there won't be any kind of heartache for those who've given their lives to Jesus.
0: More than 300 times in the New Testament, it's mentioned that he's coming back. And what a glorious hope we have that there will be a new heaven and a new earth. Till then, we're to be faithful. We're to be the salt of the earth and the light of the world as believers.
1: When others see how your faith carries you through the struggles of life, it can help them discover their need for Jesus. 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It's findpeacewithgod.net. That's findpeacewithgod.net from the Billy Graham Evangelistic Association.

Hi, Jeff Lawrence again for ICOM America. Ham radio, it's supposed to be fun, right? Well, now I've figured out how to make it really fun. Recently, I've really gotten into POTA, Parks on the Air. Oh, it's a ball to do. And it's usually done with QRP, which is really low wattage. Rhea was telling me, yeah, it's a bit of a challenge, but that's what's fun about it. POTA, Parks on the Air, or SOTA, Summits on the Air. This is a way for you to get out and enjoy the great outdoors and still bring your ham radio with you. So I got intrigued and went ahead and purchased one myself. I went ahead and picked up an IC705. This little rig is absolutely cool as anything. And depending upon the band and your mode, it'll go up to 10 watts output wherever you happen to be. And that's with a simple little battery. It'll run 80 meters all the way up to the VH and UHF frequencies. It's incredible. All modes too. 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This is like a little 7300, almost in the palm of your hand, and you can pack it and take it anywhere with a simple long wire antenna. 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But you're going to love this thing. It is a fun unit, and you can take it anywhere you go. 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

0: Jim Edwards with thoughts on assurance from 1 John chapter 5, verse 12. He who has the Son has a life. He who does not have the Son of God does not have the life. These things I've written to you, who believe in the name of the Son of God, that you may know that you have eternal life, and that you may continue to believe in the name of the Son of God.
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WRMI not too many years ago, but it's a request. We're going to play it. 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If you want to get your songs on, you go to our website, WRMILegends.com, and click that little tab at the top that says requests. 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

thunderstorms in the area this afternoon and evening, currently 89 degrees in Miami. Here's your Atmos weather report for Thursday, the 27th day of August. I'm Erica Walters for Atmos Weather on WRMI. Sunny in Miami and good afternoon to listeners in Houston, mostly cloudy, 84 degree temperatures for you. 75 and mostly sunny in Detroit. Light rain, currently 79 in New York City. In Los Angeles, partly sunny, 76 degree temperatures for you. Finally, the Music City, forecast for Nashville, Tennessee, sunny and 76 degree temps for you. In Miami, getting down to 82 overnight tonight, Friday's high will be in the lower 90s, humid with a thunderstorm or two. Temperatures in the upper 80s on Saturday. For Atmos Weather, I'm Erica Walters. Have a great afternoon.

0: Rublin, great rock musical Hair. That's one of the big songs from that. That's The Fifth Dimension. And Aquarius, Let the Sun Shine In on WRMI. 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

0: John Sebastian. Of course, that's the theme song from the TV program. Welcome back, Kyler, WRMI. Now, here's the news. You remember, WRMI's news is short and very funny.
1: 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I'm Grant Marshall, 2020 News. Real news, real stories, real fun. Matrimonial Money Machine. New York's got a marriage fraud matrimonial money machine. Feds busted 11 people accused of arranging hundreds of sham weddings for green cards, complete with costumes, cameras, and couples allegedly paying up to 100 grand each. Some prenups even promised the newlyweds would live separate lives. Something borrowed, something blue, and something very indictable, too. Worn on the Bayou. He raved paradise. Shot up a parking lot, so say the heat. Some off-his-rocker Texas Danger got into a rat-a-tat spat over a parking spot at Walmart in Jennings, Louisiana. The old guy got all fired up, shooting his mouth off, then his gun into the air, the popo purport. Quick draw Peashaw's Pulp Friction got him a free ride with the fuzz where they parked his caboose in the calaboose. Parks an escalation. Known temple pirate. Holy wow. Some ding-dong in India's been nabbed in an alleged bum-dog civilian snare for swiping 3 yellow metal bells from a local temple. Clinker bells also facing the music for making off with copper wire from a nearby power plant, worth a whopping $8, cops claim. Once upon a crime in Bollywood could soon lead to Indian Jones and his temple of Zoom Boom spending time in the holy jail. No crime chime too small for 2020 news. And that's what's happening. I'm Grant Marshall, 2020 News.

htsystemsinc.com. If you have an HT or any kind of radio and you want to program it, how many times have you picked up an HT and said, my God, I wish I could figure this out. I'd like to put all my local repeaters in, but my goodness, that's such a task. You know, you got to enter this and then hit enter. And then you got to, you know what I'm talking about on an HT. Doesn't matter what kind it is. Programming these things can be a challenge. But I'll tell you something. RT Systems is building software that is so simple to operate. 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

0: of course, was the full Sister Sledge version of We're a Family, all 8 minutes of it. And that's the Tokens from right at the beginning of the 1960s. 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

0: know, it's a name known for high-quality antenna solutions for DXing pretty much anywhere you happen to be. The original Shooting Star is the premier Horizon ultralight antenna that covers the popular HF bands, all of them really, but with a real difference. These long-distance ground-mounted antennas require no ground radials, no tower, no rotor. These are ready for parks on the air or any field day setup that you happen to have. They're ready to transport in their optional carry bag, and with the optional quadrupod travel stand, you don't even have to mount it anywhere. You can set it up and be on the air in less than 12 minutes. I've done it. And all Horizon Ultralight antennas are pre-assembled and tuned at the factory right here in the USA. Really, the most convenient and lightweight way to set up and go pretty much anywhere. 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Fort Payne, Alabama is where they make them. And, oh, 6 meters is coming back, and there's a Horizon antenna for that called the Sixer. It's the magic band at 50 to 54 kilohertz and nearly a flat SW. WR all across the board. All Horizon antennas feature optional travel bags and that quadrupod travel stand ready to ship worldwide. Here's the website. 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

0: this is Jim Edwards with Thoughts on Salvation from 1 Chronicles chapter 16, 35. And say ye, save us, O God of our salvation, and gather us together, and deliver us from the heathen, that we may give thanks to thy holy name, and glory is thy praise.
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Thunderstorms in the area this afternoon and evening, currently 90 degrees in Miami. Here is your Atmos weather report for Thursday, the 27th day of August. I'm Charles Dixon for Atmos Weather on WRMI. Partly sunny in Miami, and good afternoon to listeners in Houston. Cloudy, 89 degree temperatures for you, 77 and partly sunny in Detroit. Mostly cloudy, currently 79 in New York City. In Los Angeles, mostly cloudy, 79 degree temperatures for you. Finally, the Music City forecast for Nashville, Tennessee, sunny and 78 degree temps for you. In Miami, getting down to 82 overnight tonight. Friday's high will be in the lower 90s, humid with a thunderstorm or two. Temperatures in the lower 90s on Saturday. For Atmos Weather, I'm Charles Dixon. Have a wonderful day.

0: You know, it's a name known for high quality antenna solutions for DXing pretty much anywhere you happen to be. The original Shooting Star is the premier Horizon ultralight antenna that covers the popular HF bands, all of them really, but with a real difference. These long distance ground mounted antennas require no ground radials, no tower, no rotor. These are ready for parks on the air or any field day setup that you happen to have. They're ready to transport in their optional carry bag, and with the optional quadrupod travel stand, you don't even have to mount it anywhere. You can set it up and be on the air in less than 12 minutes. I've done it. And all Horizon Ultralight antennas are pre-assembled and tuned at the factory right here in the USA. Really, the most convenient and lightweight way to set up and go pretty much anywhere. Parks on the air, summits on the air, permanent or travel, these Horizon Shooting Star antennas are ready for you to get from right directly from the source or from chatradio.com. Fort Payne, Alabama is where they make them. And, oh, 6 meters is coming back, and there's a Horizon antenna for that called the Sixer. It's the magic band at 50 to 54 kilohertz and nearly a flat SW. WR all across the board. All Horizon antennas feature optional travel bags and that quadrupod travel stand ready to ship worldwide. Here's the website. It is horizonantennas.net. Don't forget to put that S on the end of it. 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
1: Sometimes if you're a songwriter, you and the producer, you've got a great riff, man. The riff in this song is unstoppable. It's just beautiful. And that's exactly what happened with this song. Jay Ferguson, Thunder Island, and they just kept doing it. Over and over and over in this song. And every time

0: Holy Matrimony, plus Parking Rock and Ring-a-Ding Sting. I'm Grant Marshall, 2020 News. Real news, real stories, real fun. Matrimonial Money Machine. New York's got a marriage fraud matrimonial money machine. Feds busted 11 people accused of arranging hundreds of sham weddings for green cards, complete with costumes, cameras, and couples allegedly paying up to 100 grand each. Some prenups even promised the newlyweds would live separate lives. Something borrowed, something blue, and something very indictable, too. Worn on the bayou. He raved paradise. Shot up a parking lot, so say the heat. Some off-his-rocker Texas Danger got into a rat-a-tat spat over a parking spot at Walmart in Jennings, Louisiana. The old guy got all fired up, shooting his mouth off, then his gun into the air, the popo purport. Quick draw Peshaw's Pulp Friction got him a free ride with the fuzz where they parked his caboose in the calaboose. Parks and escalation. Known temple pirate. Holy wow. Some ding-dong in India's been nabbed in an alleged bum-dog civilian snare for swiping 3 yellow metal bells from a local temple. Clinker bells also facing the music for making off with copper wire from a nearby power plant, worth a whopping $8, cops claim. Once upon a crime in Bollywood could soon lead to Indian Jones and his temple of Zoom Boom spending time in the holy jail. No crime chime too small for 2020 news. And that's what's happening. I'm Grant Marshall, 2020 News.
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2: Back at the end of the 1960s, just about nobody in America knew very much about Canadian bands. And these guys came out with the sweetest little song from Calgary. And this was a big song, and everybody knew the Stampeders. Sweet City Woman, WRMI. Hey, what's your favorite song? You need a letter.

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1: The Who. Oh, what a song. Bubba O'Reilly. How to get your fingers very, very sore and have millions of people cheering and make a lot of money.

Hi, Jeff Lawrence again for ICOM America. Ham radio, it's supposed to be fun, right? Well, now I've figured out how to make it really fun. Recently, I've really gotten into POTA, Parks on the Air. Oh, it's a ball to do. And it's usually done with QRP, which is really low wattage. It was telling me, yeah, it's a bit of a challenge, but that's what's fun about it. POTA, Parks on the Air, or SOTA, Summits on the Air. This is a way for you to get out and enjoy the great outdoors and still bring your ham radio with you. So I got intrigued and went ahead and purchased one myself. I went ahead and picked up an IC705. This little rig is absolutely cool as anything. And depending upon the band and your mode, it'll go up to 10 watts output wherever you happen to be. And that's with a simple little battery. It'll run 80 meters all the way up to the VH and UHF frequencies. It's incredible. 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

0: This is Jim Edwards with a message about strength from the book of Exodus, chapter 15. The Lord is my strength and my song, and he has become my salvation. This is my God, and I will praise him, my Father's God, and I will exalt him.
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Thunderstorms in the area this afternoon and evening, currently 91 degrees in Miami. Here's your Atmos Weather Report for Thursday, the 27th day of August. I'm Erica Walters for Atmos Weather on WRMI. Mostly sunny in Miami, and good afternoon to listeners in Houston. Cloudy, 84 degree temperatures for you. 80 and partly sunny in Detroit. Light rain, currently 80 in New York City. In Los Angeles, mostly sunny, 84 degree temperatures for you. Finally, the Music City, forecast for Nashville, Tennessee, sunny and 81 degree temps for you. In Miami, getting down to 82 overnight tonight, Friday's high will be in the lower 90s, humid with a thunderstorm or two. Temperatures in the lower 90s on Saturday. For Atmos Weather, I'm Erica Walters. Have a wonderful

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0: 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It's very short. And it's very funny.
1: Holy Matrimony, plus Parking Rock, and Ring-a-Ding Sting. I'm Grant Marshall, 2020 News. Real news, real stories, real fun. Matrimonial money machine. New York's got a marriage fraud matrimonial money machine. Feds busted 11 people accused of arranging hundreds of sham weddings for green cards, complete with costumes, cameras, and couples allegedly paying up to 100 grand each. Some prenups even promised the newlyweds would live separate lives. Something borrowed, something blue, and something very indictable, too. Worn on the bayou, he raved paradise. Shot up a parking lot, so say the heat. Some off-his-rocker Texas danger got into a rat-a-tat spat over a parking spot at Walmart in Jennings, Louisiana. The old guy got all fired up, shooting his mouth off, then his gun into the air, the popo purport. Quick draw Peshaw's Pulp Friction got him a free ride with the fuzz where they parked his caboose in the calaboose. Parks and escalation. Known temple pirate. Holy wow. Some ding-dong in India's been nabbed in an alleged bum-dog civilian snare for swiping 3 yellow metal bells from a local temple. Clinker bells also facing the music for making off with copper wire from a nearby power plant, worth a whopping $8, cops claim. Once upon a crime in Bollywood could soon lead to Indian Jones and his temple of Zoom Boom spending time in the holy jail. No crime chime too small for 2020 news. And that's what's happening. I'm Grant Marshall, 2020 News.

fireballs, bottle of wine. Remember, every song is by request. Oh, come on, let's be straight about it. Actually, every song is by inspiration. Somebody said, oh, yeah, suddenly that's a song I want to hear. We play it. WRMI.

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2: 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We're still playing them. Here's another instant request.

0: Hi, Jeff Lawrence again for ICOM America. Ham radio, it's supposed to be fun, right? Well, now I've figured out how to make it really fun. Recently, I've really gotten into POTA. Parks on the Air. Oh, it's a ball to do. And it's usually done with QRP, which is really low wattage. Rhea was telling me, yeah, it's a bit of a challenge, but that's what's fun about it. POTA, Parks on the Air, or SOTA, Summits on the Air. This is a way for you to get out and enjoy the great outdoors and still bring your ham radio with you. So I got intrigued and went ahead and purchased one myself. I went ahead and picked up an IC705. This little rig is absolutely cool as anything. And depending upon the band and your mode, it'll go up to 10 watts output wherever you happen to be. And that's with a simple little battery. It'll run 80 meters all the way up to the VH and UHF frequencies. It's incredible. All modes too. 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But you're going to love this thing. It is a fun, fun unit, and you can take it anywhere you go. 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
1: About as good as it gets. The big old soul song, R&B song from New Orleans. And a big old band from the UK, Animals.

0: know, it's a name known for high-quality antenna solutions for DXing pretty much anywhere you happen to be. The original Shooting Star is the premier Horizon ultralight antenna that covers the popular HF bands, all of them really, but with a real difference. These long-distance ground-mounted antennas require no ground radials, no tower, no rotor. These are ready for parks on the air or any field day setup that you happen to have. They're ready to transport in their optional carry bag, and with the optional quadrupod travel stand, you don't even have to mount it anywhere. You can set it up and be on the air in less than 12 minutes. I've done it. And all Horizon Ultralight antennas are pre-assembled and tuned at the factory right here in the USA. Really, the most convenient and lightweight way to set up and go pretty much anywhere. Parks on the air, summits on the air, permanent or travel, these Horizon Shooting Star antennas are ready for you to get from right directly from the source or from chatradio.com. Fort Payne, Alabama is where they make them. And, oh, 6 meters is coming back, and there's a Horizon antenna for that called the Sixer. It's the magic band at 50 to 54 kilohertz and nearly a flat SW. WR all across the board. All Horizon antennas feature optional travel bags and that quadrupod travel stand ready to ship worldwide. 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
3: 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How's that?

thunderstorms in the area this afternoon and evening, currently 90 degrees in Miami. Here is your Atmos weather report for Thursday, the 27th day of August. I'm Charles Dixon for Atmos Weather on WRMI. Mostly cloudy in Miami, and good afternoon to listeners in Houston, mostly sunny, 88 degree temperatures for you. 81 and mostly cloudy in Detroit. Rain, currently 74 in New York City. In Los Angeles, cloudy, 89 degree temperatures for you. Finally, the Music City forecast for Nashville, Tennessee, sunny and 84 degree temps for you. In Miami, getting down to 82 overnight tonight. Friday's high will be in the lower 90s, humid with a thunderstorm or two. Temperatures in the lower 90s on Saturday. For Atmos Weather, I'm Charles Dixon. Have a wonderful afternoon.

I think a little bit of every song he's ever had. Creedence Clearwater Revival. John Fogerty, WRMI. Here's Greg Morton's recut of a big hit from the early 1960s, Runaway. Kind of slowed it down, but you're gonna like it. I'm Steve Hunter. Got your

case you forgot it. Runaway. That's Greg Morton. I like that song a little more every time I hear it, as a matter of fact. Hey, let's go back to the mid-1960s. Psychotic. Okay, I'm over it. Psychotic reaction. Every song by request. Can you handle it? I don't know.

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1: I can't believe that. He puts whiskey in his coffee and he calls it foo-foo coffee. I wonder, you know, does he pour gasoline in it? Yeah, now this is hard coffee. Oh, well. It's Flock of Seagulls. WRMI, we got your requests. We play all your music.

0: Okay, we've got WRMI News coming up. And remember, it's short news and it's funny news. There's no news like it. So stick around. You're going to love it.
1: 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I'm Grant Marshall, 2020 News. Real news, real stories, real fun. Blaze Betting, as Los Angeles Blaze, Bettors Bank. Online odds makers turned the 2025 flames, fear, and fiery devastation into a financial free-for-all, with gamblers dropping more than $1.2 million predicting how far fires would spread, how much would burn, and when they'd be contained. 31 people died. Now 9 senators want regulators to snuff out the sickening speculation. Forget playing with fire. These folks were paying to predict it. Persian password pirates. 17 Iranian keyboard commandos are charged in Manhattan with a massive malicious cyber campaign, allegedly raiding universities, businesses, and government agencies for Iran's Revolutionary Guard. Prosecutors say the digital desperados targeted 100,000 professors, cracked 8,000 accounts, and carted off 31 terabytes of research and intellectual property. The feds are offering $10 million for information on 5 suspects. Talk about higher education. These guys allegedly majored in Grand Theft Download. Roadkill, 20,000 squid under the scree. A MASH calamari event in Rhode Island when a truckload of squid took a topsy-turvy turn and dumped its slimy supply splish-splash all over the road. Sponge blob scare splats turned the squalled scene into Squid Row, the clammy cleanup taking hours. Slime was of the essence since seagulls could have turned things into 1/6 smellscape of a Hitchcock reboot. What's the calamari state to spew? And that's what's happening. I'm Grant Marshall, 2020 News.

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0: guys' request. Frankly, I'd forgotten how much I like that song. 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

a name known for high-quality antenna solutions for DXing pretty much anywhere you happen to be. The original Shooting Star is the premier Horizon ultralight antenna that covers the popular HF bands, all of them really, but with a real difference. These long-distance ground-mounted antennas require no ground radios, no tower, no rotor. These are ready for parks on the air or any field day setup that you happen to have. They're ready to transport in their optional carry bag, and with the optional quadrupod travel stand, you don't even have to mount it anywhere. You can set it up and be on the air in less than 12 minutes. I've done it. And all Horizon Ultralight antennas are pre-assembled and tuned at the factory right here in the USA. Really, the most convenient and lightweight way to set up and go pretty much anywhere. Parks on the air, summits on the air, permanent or travel, these Horizon Shooting Star antennas are ready for you to get from right directly from the source or from chatradio.com. Fort Payne, Alabama is where they make them. And, 6 meters is coming back, and there's a Horizon antenna for that called the Sixer. It's the magic band at 50 to 54 kilohertz and nearly a flat SW. You are all across the board. All Horizon antennas feature optional travel bags and that quadrupod travel stand ready to ship worldwide. Here's the website. 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

0: this is Jim Edwards with a message of hope and strength from the book of 2 Corinthians, chapter 12. But he said to me, "My grace is sufficient for you, for my power is made perfect in weakness. Therefore, I will boast all the more gladly of my weaknesses, so that the power of Christ may rest upon me. For the sake of Christ, then, I am content with weaknesses, insults, hardships, persecutions, and calamities. For when I am weak, then I am strong."
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storms in the area this afternoon and evening, currently 90 degrees in Miami. Here's your Atmos Weather Report for Thursday, the 27th day of August. I'm Erica Walters for Atmos Weather on WRMI. Thunderstorm in Miami, and good afternoon to listeners in Houston, mostly sunny, 90 degree temperatures for you. 83 and mostly cloudy in Detroit. Rain, currently 76 in New York City. In Los Angeles, partly sunny, 83 degree temperatures for you. Finally, the Music City, forecast for Nashville, Tennessee, mostly sunny and 87 degree temps for you. In Miami, getting down to 82 overnight tonight, Friday's high will be in the lower 90s, humid with a thunderstorm or two. Temperatures in the lower 90s on Saturday. For Atmos Weather, I'm Erica Walters. 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

0: nice little peaceful melody, you know, ballad kind of song band. 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
1: Folks, I want to talk to you for just a minute about the Maine Trading Company. 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That's where you need to go.

Okay, that's the Village People YMCA. There's some guy doing wild breakdancing. I mean, wild hip-hop stuff. Got that big head of orange hair. He's kind of heavyweight. I wonder who that could be. Oh, it's Frankie Avalon. It's not him. Venus from the 1950s.

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I'd like to put all my local repeaters in, but my goodness, that's such a task. You know, you got to enter this and then hit enter, and then you got to, you know what I'm talking about on an HT. Doesn't matter what kind it is. Programming these things can be a challenge. 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

0: Jesus said, "Be of good cheer. It is I. Be not afraid."
1: Billy Graham.
0: And in the troubles and trials and bereavements and heartaches of life, he's there. And when death comes to your family, he's there.
1: And the Bible teaches that there's a day coming when there won't be any kind of heartache for those who've given their lives to Jesus.
0: More than 300 times in the New Testament, it's mentioned that he's coming back. And what a glorious hope we have that there will be a new heaven and a new earth. Till then, we're to be faithful. We're to be the salt of the earth and the light of the world as believers.
1: When others see how your faith carries you through the struggles of life, it can help them discover their need for Jesus. We can help you learn more about trusting Jesus at this website. It's findpeacewithgod.net. That's findpeacewithgod.net from the Billy Graham Evangelistic Association.

Hi, Jeff Lawrence again for ICOM America. Ham radio, it's supposed to be fun, right? Well, now I've figured out how to make it really fun. Recently, I've really gotten into POTA. Parks on the Air. Oh, it's a ball to do. And it's usually done with QRP, which is really low wattage. Rhea was telling me, it's a bit of a challenge, but that's what's fun about it. POTA, Parks on the Air, or SOTA, Summits on the Air. This is a way for you to get out and enjoy the great outdoors and still bring your ham radio with you. So I got intrigued and went ahead and purchased one myself. I went ahead and picked up an IC705. This little rig is absolutely cool as anything. And depending upon the band and your mode, it'll go up to 10 watts output wherever you happen to be. And that's with a simple little battery. It'll run 80 meters all the way up to the VH and UHF frequencies. It's incredible. All modes too. 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This is like a little 7300, almost in the palm of your hand, and you can pack it and take it anywhere. 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But you're going to love this thing. It is a fun, fun unit, and you can take it anywhere you go. 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

0: this is Jim Edwards with a message about strength from the book of Isaiah. But they who wait for the Lord shall renew their strength. They shall mount up with wings like eagles. They shall run and not be weary. They shall walk and not be faint.
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WRMI not too many years ago, but it's a request. We're going to play it. Here's 10cc, the things we do for love. You want to get your songs on, you go to our website, WRMILegends.com, and click that little tab at the top that says Requests. 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

Thunderstorms in the area this afternoon and evening, currently 91 degrees in Miami. Here is your Atmos weather report for Thursday, the 27th day of August. I'm Charles Dixon for Atmos Weather on WRMI. Mostly sunny in Miami, and good afternoon to listeners in Houston. Sunny, 93 degree temperatures for you, 82 and partly sunny in Detroit. Cloudy, currently 74 in New York City. In Los Angeles, partly sunny, 86 degree temperatures for you. Finally, the Music City forecast for Nashville, Tennessee, mostly sunny and 90 degree temps for you. In Miami, getting down to 82 overnight tonight. Friday's high will be in the lower 90s, humid with a thunderstorm or two. Temperatures in the lower 90s on Saturday. For Atmos Weather, I'm Charles Dixon. Have a wonderful

0: Roble, great rock musical Hair. That's one of the big songs from that. That's the Fifth Dimension. And Aquarius, Let the Sun Shine In on WRMI. 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

0: John Sebastian, of course, that's the theme song from the TV program. Welcome back, Tyler, WRMI. Now, here's the news. You remember, WRMI's news is short and very funny.
1: 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Blaze betting. As Los Angeles Blaze, bettors bank. Online odds makers turned the 2025 Flames fear and fiery devastation into a financial free-for-all, with gamblers dropping more than $1.2 million predicting how far fires would spread, how much would burn, and when they'd be contained. 31 people died. Now 9 senators want regulators to snuff out the sickening speculation. Forget playing with fire. These folks were paying to predict it. Persian password pirates. 17 Iranian keyboard commandos are charged in Manhattan with a massive malicious cyber campaign, allegedly raiding universities, businesses, and government agencies for Iran's Revolutionary Guard. Prosecutors say the digital desperados targeted 100,000 professors, cracked 8,000 accounts, and carted off 31 terabytes of research and intellectual property. The feds are offering $10 million for information on 5 suspects. Talk about higher education. These guys allegedly majored in Grand Theft Download. Roadkill, 20,000 squid under the scree. A mashed calamari event in Rhode Island when a truckload of squid took a topsy-turvy turn and dumped its slimy supply splish-splash all over the road. Sponge blob scare splats turned the squalled scene into Squid Row, the clammy cleanup taking hours. Slime was of the essence since seagulls could have turned things into 1/6 smellscape of a Hitchcock reboot. What's the calamari state to spew? And that's what's happening. I'm Grant Marshall, 2020 News.

HTSystemsInc.com. If you have an HT or any kind of radio and you want to program it, how many times have you picked up an HT and said, my God, I wish I could figure this out. I'd like to put all my local repeaters in, but my goodness, that's such a task. You know, you got to enter this and then hit enter. And then you got to, you know what I'm talking about on an HT. Doesn't matter what kind it is. Programming these things can be a challenge. 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RT Systems is building software that is so simple to operate. 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And you go to the software and you just simply tell it, this is what I want to do. 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

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I'm here to tell you and other technician licensees that ICOM has got something real special for you in the ICOM IC9700. 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

0: course, was the full Sister Sledge version of We're Family, all 8 minutes of it. And that's the Tokens from right at the beginning of the 1960s. 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

0: is a name known for high-quality antenna solutions for DXing pretty much anywhere you happen to be. The original Shooting Star is the premier Horizon ultralight antenna that covers the popular HF bands, all of them really, but with a real difference. These long-distance ground-mounted antennas require no ground radials, no tower, no rotor. These are ready for parks on the air or any field day setup that you happen to have. They're ready to transport in their optional carry bag, and with the optional quadrupod travel stand, you don't even have to mount it anywhere. You can set it up and be on the air in less than 12 minutes. I've done it. And all Horizon Ultralight antennas are pre-assembled and tuned at the factory right here in the USA. Really, the most convenient and lightweight way to set up and go pretty much anywhere. Parks on the air, summits on the air, permanent or travel, these Horizon Shooting Star antennas are ready for you to get from right directly from the source or from chatradio.com. Fort Payne, Alabama is where they make them. And, 6 meters is coming back, and there's a Horizon antenna for that called the Sixer. It's the magic band at 50 to 54 kilohertz and nearly a flat SW. WR all across the board. All Horizon antennas feature optional travel bags and that quadrupod travel stand ready to ship worldwide. 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
1: Hi, this is Jim Edwards with a message about hope from the book of Joshua, chapter 1. Have I not commanded you? Be strong and courageous. Do not be frightened, and do not be dismayed. For the Lord your God is with you wherever you go.
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thunderstorms in the area this afternoon and evening, currently 90 degrees in Miami. Here's your Atmos weather report for Thursday, the 27th day of August. I'm Erica Walters for Atmos Weather on WRMI. Mostly cloudy in Miami, and good afternoon to listeners in Houston, mostly sunny, 96 degree temperatures for you. 81 and mostly cloudy in Detroit. Light rain, currently 73 in New York City. In Los Angeles, mostly cloudy, 91 degree temperatures for you. Finally, the Music City, forecast for Nashville, Tennessee, partly sunny and 90 degree temps for you. In Miami, getting down to 82 overnight tonight, Friday's high will be in the lower 90s, humid with a thunderstorm or two. Temperatures in the lower 90s on Saturday. For Atmos Weather, I'm Erica Walters. Have a great afternoon. W-

0: You know, it's a name known for high-quality antenna solutions for DXing pretty much anywhere you happen to be. The original Shooting Star is the premier Horizon ultralight antenna that covers the popular HF bands, all of them really, but with a real difference. These long-distance ground-mounted antennas require no ground radios, no tower, no rotor. These are ready for parks on the air or any field day setup that you happen to have. They're ready to transport in their optional carry bag, and with the optional quadrupod travel stand, you don't even have to mount it anywhere. You can set it up and be on the air in less than 12 minutes. I've done it. And all Horizon Ultralight antennas are pre-assembled and tuned at the factory right here in the USA. Really, the most convenient and lightweight way to set up and go pretty much anywhere. Parks on the air, summits on the air, permanent or travel, these Horizon Shooting Star antennas are ready for you to get from right directly from the source or from chatradio.com. Fort Payne, Alabama is where they make them. And, oh, 6 meters is coming back, and there's a Horizon antenna for that called the Sixer. It's the magic band at 50 to 54 kilohertz and nearly a flat SW. You are all across the board. All Horizon antennas feature optional travel bags and that quadrupod travel stand ready to ship worldwide. Here's the website. 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
1: Sometimes if you're a songwriter, you and the producer, you got a great riff, man. The riff in this song is unstoppable. It's just beautiful. And that's exactly what happened with this song. Jay Ferguson, Thunder Island, and they just kept doing it. Over and over and over in this song. And every time

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2: 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I'm Grant Marshall, 2020 News. Real news, real stories, real fun. Blaze Betting, as Los Angeles Blaze bettors bank. Online odds makers turned the 2025 Flames fear and fiery devastation into a financial free-for-all, with gamblers dropping more than $1.2 million predicting how far fires would spread, how much would burn, and when they'd be contained. 31 people died. Now 9 senators want regulators to snuff out the sickening speculation. Forget playing with fire. These folks were paying to predict it. Persian password pirates. 17 Iranian keyboard commandos are charged in Manhattan with a massive malicious cyber campaign, allegedly raiding universities, businesses, and government agencies for Iran's Revolutionary Guard. Prosecutors say the digital desperados targeted 100,000 professors, cracked 8,000 accounts, and carted off 31 terabytes of research and intellectual property. The feds are offering $10 million for information on 5 suspects. Talk about higher education. These guys allegedly majored in Grand Theft Download. Roadkill, 20,000 squid under the scree. A MASH calamari event in Rhode Island when a truckload of squid took a topsy-turvy turn and dumped its slimy supply splish-splash all over the road. Sponge blob scare splats turned the squalled scene into Squid Row, the clammy cleanup taking hours. Slime was of the essence since seagulls could have turned things into 1/6 smellscape of a Hitchcock reboot. What's the calamari state to spew? And that's what's happening. I'm Grant Marshall, 2020 News.
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1: Back at the end of the 1960s, just about nobody in America knew very much about Canadian bands. And these guys came out with the sweetest little song from Calgary. And this was a big song, and everybody knew the Stampeders. Sweet City Woman, WRMI. Hey, what's your favorite song? You need to let us

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1: Well, bless my soul, what's wrong with me? 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
2: Okay, this song is by The Who. 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When you get there, you'll see a little tab at the top. It's going to say, okay, now remember this. It's going to say, requests. Think you can remember that? Click on that. It'll tell you how to get your songs played.

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1: The Who. Oh, what a song. Bubba O'Reilly. How to get your fingers very, very sore and have millions of people cheering and make a lot of money.

Hi, Jeff Lawrence again for ICOM America. Ham radio, it's supposed to be fun, right? Well, now I've figured out how to make it really fun. Recently, I've really gotten into POTA, Parks on the Air. Oh, it's a ball to do. And it's usually done with QRP, which is really low wattage. Rhea was telling me, yeah, it's a bit of a challenge, but that's what's fun about it. POTA, Parks on the Air, or SOTA, Summits on the Air. This is a way for you to get out and enjoy the great outdoors and still bring your ham radio with you. So I got intrigued and went ahead and purchased one myself. I went ahead and picked up an IC705. This little rig is absolutely cool as anything. And depending upon the band and your mode, it'll go up to 10 watts output wherever you happen to be. And that's with a simple little battery. It'll run 80 meters all the way up to the VH and UHF frequencies. It's incredible. All modes too. 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

What a beautiful song, even a beautiful ending, huh? WRMI. Now remember, we play just about all the music you can imagine from the 1950s, 1960s, 1970s, 80s, 1990s, even the early 2000s. All that music. We got 30,000 songs waiting for you. We're going to play them. We're easy. Here's Madonna.

0: this is Jim Edwards with a message of hope from the book of Ephesians, chapter 6. Finally, be strong in the Lord and in the strength of his might.
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thunderstorms in the area this afternoon and evening, currently 81 degrees in Miami. Here is your Atmos weather report for Thursday, the 27th day of August. I'm Charles Dixon for Atmos Weather on WRMI. Mostly sunny in Miami, and good afternoon to listeners in Houston, partly sunny, 97 degree temperatures for you, 82 and partly sunny in Detroit. Rain, currently 73 in New York City. In Los Angeles, mostly cloudy, 91 degree temperatures for you. Finally, the Music City forecast for Nashville, Tennessee, partly sunny and 87 degree temps for you. In Miami, getting down to 81 overnight tonight. Friday's high will be in the lower 90s, humid with a thunderstorm or two. Temperatures in the lower 90s on Saturday. For Atmos Weather, I'm Charles Dixon.

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bottle of wine. Remember, every song is by request. Oh, come on, let's be straight about it. Actually, every song is by inspiration. Somebody said, oh, yeah, suddenly that's a song I want to hear. And we play it. WRMI.

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1: 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We're still playing them. Here's another instant request.

0: Hi, Jeff Lawrence again for ICOM America. Ham radio, it's supposed to be fun, right? Well, now I've figured out how to make it really fun. Recently, I've really gotten into POTA, Parks on the Air. Oh, it's a ball to do. And it's usually done with QRP, which is really low wattage. Rhea was telling me, yeah, it's a bit of a challenge, but that's what's fun about it. POTA, Parks on the Air, or SOTA, Summits on the Air. This is a way for you to get out and enjoy the great outdoors and still bring your ham radio with you. So I got intrigued and went ahead and purchased one myself. I went ahead and picked up an IC705. This little rig is absolutely cool as anything. And depending upon the band and your mode, it'll go up to 10 watts output wherever you happen to be. And that's with a simple little battery. It'll run 80 meters all the way up to the VH and UHF frequencies. It's incredible. All modes too. 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This one is it. 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But you're going to love this thing. It is a fun, fun unit, and you can take it anywhere you go. 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
1: About as good as it gets. The big old soul song, R&B song from New Orleans. And a big old band from the UK, Animals.

0: You know, it's a name known for high-quality antenna solutions for DXing pretty much anywhere you happen to be. The original Shooting Star is the premier Horizon ultralight antenna that covers the popular HF bands, all of them really, but with a real difference. These long-distance ground-mounted antennas require no ground radials, no tower, no rotor. These are ready for parks on the air or any field day setup that you happen to have. They're ready to transport in their optional carry bag, and with the optional quadrupod travel stand, you don't even have to mount it anywhere. You can set it up and be on the air in less than 12 minutes. I've done it. And all Horizon Ultralight antennas are pre-assembled and tuned at the factory right here in the USA. Really, the most convenient and lightweight way to set up and go pretty much anywhere. Parks on the air, summits on the air, permanent or travel, these Horizon Shooting Star antennas are ready for you to get from right directly from the source or from chatradio.com. Fort Payne, Alabama is where they make them. And, oh, 6 meters is coming back, and there's a Horizon antenna for that called the Sixer. It's the magic band at 50 to 54 kilohertz and nearly a flat SW. You are all across the board. All Horizon antennas feature optional travel bags and that quadrupod travel stand ready to ship worldwide. Here's the website. 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
1: Hi, this is Jim Edwards with a Bible verse from the book of Isaiah, chapter 41. Fear not, for I am with you. Be not dismayed, for I am your God. I will strengthen you. I will help you. I will uphold you with my righteous right hand.
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4: 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How's that?

thunderstorm this evening, currently 86 degrees in Miami. Here's your Atmos weather report for Thursday, the 27th day of August. I'm Erica Walters for Atmos Weather on WRMI. Thunderstorm in Miami, and good afternoon to listeners in Houston. Mostly sunny, 97 degree temperatures for you. 83 and sunny in Detroit. Rain, currently 73 in New York City. In Los Angeles, mostly cloudy, 88 degree temperatures for you. Finally, the Music City forecast for Nashville, Tennessee, mostly sunny and 90 degree temps for you. In Miami, getting down to 82 overnight tonight, Friday's high will be in the lower 90s, humid with a thunderstorm or two. Temperatures in the lower 90s on Saturday. For Atmos Weather, I'm Erica Walters. 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

sing a little bit every song he's ever had. Preach Clearwater Revival. John Fogerty, WRMI. Here's Greg Morton's recut of a big hit from the early 1960s, Runaway. Kind of slowed it down, but you're going to like it. I'm Steve Hunter. Got your music by request.

just in case you forgot it. Runaway. That's Greg Morton. I like that song a little more every time I hear it, as a matter of fact. Hey, let's go back to the mid-1960s. Psychotic. Okay, I'm over it. Psychotic Reaction. Every song by request. Can you handle it? I don't know.

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1: I can't believe that. He puts whiskey in his coffee and he calls it foo-foo coffee. I wonder, you know, does he pour gasoline in it? Yeah, now this is hard coffee. Oh, well. It's Flock of Seagulls. WRMI, we got your requests. We play your music.

0: Okay, we've got WRMI News coming up. And remember, it's short news and it's funny news. There's no news like it. So stick around. You're going to love it.
1: 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I'm Grant Marshall, 2020 News. Real news, real stories, real fun. Blaze betting. As Los Angeles Blaze bettors bank, online odds makers turned the 2025 Flames fear and fiery devastation into a financial free-for-all, with gamblers dropping more than $1.2 million predicting how far fires would spread, how much would burn, and when they'd be contained. 31 people died. Now 9 senators want regulators to snuff out the sickening speculation. Forget playing with fire. These folks were paying to predict it. Persian password pirates. 17 Iranian keyboard commandos are charged in Manhattan with a massive malicious cyber campaign, allegedly raiding universities, businesses, and government agencies for Iran's Revolutionary Guard. Prosecutors say the digital desperados targeted 100,000 professors, cracked 8,000 accounts, and carted off 31 terabytes of research and intellectual property. The feds are offering $10 million for information on 5 suspects. Talk about higher education. These guys allegedly majored in Grand Theft Download. Roadkill, 20,000 squid under the scree. A mashed calamari event in Rhode Island when a truckload of squid took a topsy-turvy turn and dumped its slimy supply splish-splash all over the road. SpongeBob scare splats turned the squalled scene into Squid Row, the clammy cleanup taking hours. Slime was of the essence, and seagulls could have turned things into 1/6 smellscape of a Hitchcock reboot. What's the calamari steak to spew? And that's what's happening. I'm Grant Marshall, 2020 News.

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Sea Crane is known for their terrific line of shortwave receivers. AM, FM, shortwave, general coverage, whatever, you can get it in any size you want from Sea Crane, and chatradio.com has got a chance for you to get one at a great price. Now featuring the Sea Crane Skywave SSB2. It does it all, and with a really small footprint, you can take it anywhere. Now, Jim Gifford over at chatradio.com's got an exclusive price for you if you give him a call and chat with him at Chat Radio. 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Remember, they ship to all 50 states and globally anywhere in the world with free shipping to the lower 48 with orders over $100. Once again, the number to call is 833-456-4673 to get the offline price for your Sea Crane radio. They've got the whole line of them, including the Skywave 2 and the Skywave 2 SSB. 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

0: nice request. Frankly, I forgot how much I like that song. Stumbling In, Susie Quattro, Chris Norman, WRMI. 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

is a name known for high-quality antenna solutions for DXing pretty much anywhere you happen to be. The original Shooting Star is the premier Horizon ultralight antenna that covers the popular HF bands, all of them really, but with a real difference. These long-distance ground-mounted antennas require no ground radios, no tower, no rotor. These are ready for parks on the air or any field day setup that you happen to have. They're ready to transport in their optional carry bag, and with the optional quadrupod travel stand, you don't even have to mount it anywhere. You can set it up and be on the air in less than 12 minutes. I've done it. And all Horizon Ultralight antennas are pre-assembled and tuned at the factory right here in the USA. Really, the most convenient and lightweight way to set up and go pretty much anywhere. Parks on the air, summits on the air, permanent or travel, these Horizon Shooting Star antennas are ready for you to get from right directly from the source or from chatradio.com. Fort Payne, Alabama is where they make them. And, 6 meters is coming back, and there's a Horizon antenna for that called the Sixer. It's the magic band at 50 to 54 kilohertz and nearly a flat SW. You are all across the board. All Horizon antennas feature optional travel bags and that quadrupod travel stand ready to ship worldwide. Here's the website. It is horizonantennas.net. 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

is Jim Edwards with a message about strength from the Bible's book of Deuteronomy. Be strong and courageous. Do not fear or be in dread of them, for it's the Lord your God who goes with you. He will not leave you or forsake you.